snack box for just $4.99 with your choice of two Wicked Wings, two tenders, a slider, mini popcorn chicken or nuggets with regular chips. T's and C's, they do apply. All that for just $5. That might be me, but right now, back into it. Let's get into your live mix. A little bit of DJ Dazzle for you. You're on mine.

0: still holding it down on your ones and twos for your KFC lunchtime mix. And if you love that, my whānau, don't worry, he's not going anywhere. He's got himself, his girlfriend, all locked in this room. You're not going anywhere until I get one more mix out of you. And shout out to everyone who's coming through on 463. I just wanted to pay some love to those texts that are coming through. Shout out to VNZ Takanini. We all have you on speaker in the pit lanes, enjoying your vibe, Shay. Cheer who? That's come through from Baz. Kia ora, my name is Kalani. My workplace would love some KFC. I work at a community daycare in Mount Eden. Kids at Play Daycare. This afternoon, we're actually hosting our lovely fathers at work for a father and tamariki barbecue. That sounds very good. I like the sound of that. Thank you, Kalani. And this one has come through from Miles. Can you give my moko a shout out? His fifth birthday on Monday, and his birthday party is going to be tomorrow. So, Miles, if you're listening, Miles Jr., happy birthday, brother, and it's not too late for you to get amongst my whānau. Text through 463, your name, your workplace, and where I'm sending this, my you, it doesn't matter where it is across Aotearoa. Let's see if we can hook you up. DJ Dazzle back on the ones and twos in the next three. You're on my.
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0: Delicious, and it's not too late to get your hands on a KFC Lunchtime Shout. 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That's 0800 946 624. I would love to hear your beautiful voices. I want to know your name, your workplace, and who deserves that love and support for a Friday. And let me see if I can send this My Ute out to your place of mahi and get you all hooked up right now. We got DJ Dazzle back on your ones and twos, taking you through for another half hour.
8: Listen up, y'all, 'cause this is it. The

0: ones and twos, holding it down for a whole hour right here on My, your home of the hottest hip-hop and R&B. And I appreciate all the texts coming through. And I just want to specifically address this one. It says, does a stay-at-home mum count as a job? Absolutely, I would say. And arguably, the hardest job ever. You're raising a whole human, sis. But I do want to give a special shout out to Hatohone St. John's in Hawke's Bay, who they pretty much provide vital emergency ambulance services, community health programs, youth groups, and health shuttles across Napier, Hastings, and surrounding regions. We are sending that My Ute off to you, full of some KFC. Thank you for your service. And talk to me, DJ Dazzle. What is going on in the world of the man?
1: Tonight I'll be at my regular spot Kong, and then Saturday I'll be at Sweatshop for 93 Live.
0: Oh yep, Ming.
1: So it's a big DJ, dancer, and performing artist event. Mm-hmm. So stack lineup of DJs, artists like Sam V and others, and dance crews like Sugar, KTS, and lots of others. So,
0: do you think you could base like a decent dancer off of their body?
1: No.
0: No, you don't? No, because I was going to ask if I could join a crew or anything, but I didn't want to like break down or anything like that. Real quickly as well, I do understand, you know, you've got a passion for fashion. You've been running Love Her for a very long time with your partner as well. Mm-hmm. But you've got something going down tonight?
1: Yep. Tonight we're dropping our collection, which is called Love Him. Mm-hmm. We have a t-shirt in there with a nice little simplistic embroidery on the chest. Oh. And then we have a boxed hoodie with embroidery on the nice. Front and the back. We have our skull caps as well. And we have our tote bags, all going live at 7 p.m. over on our website, which you can find through our Instagram at _loveherNZ.
0: Oh, you're living the dream, man. DJ, you got a dancer girlfriend and a fashion label. Oh my gosh, now I feel like embarrassed that I haven't done anything with my life. Anyway, my whanau, let's get right back into your beats going down in the next three. But huge announcement for Bruno Mars, who has treated us with three shows. And I know those tickets went live as of 11 a.m. this morning. Be sure to keep it locked. You're on My.
2: 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It's your ticket too.

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0: general on sale tickets went live as of 11 a.m. this morning, and Bruno Mars, you probably know this by now, but he is bringing the romantic tour to Tamaki Makaurau 2027, taking over Eden Park with his biggest shows here to date. It's going down Saturday 13th, Sunday 14th, and Tuesday the 16th of March with very, very special guests. And it's been a very long time since we last got to see this.

Teeks is joining you in your My Days. Producer Shay with you all the way up until 3 p.m. Kia ora to the darlings. Cali is where they put they Mac down. California. Going down after the break. We got 1995 throwback for you, Tupac.

0: And the brand new movie Lomu, it has been out in cinemas for only 24 hours, and I'm trying to get you there, my whānau, so be sure to keep it locked. I've got a double pass up for grabs going down just after the break. You're on my Kia ora to the darlings.
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0: 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Say My Name on my Your Home of the Hottest Hip Hop and R&B, and it is so expensive, man, to go to the movies these days. 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
0: 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Actually, 10 times out of 10. And if you want to go check out this week's My Must See Movie for Lomu, it was out in cinemas as of yesterday. Text through the keyword movie, M-O-V-I-E, through to 463, the legend you knew, the man you didn't. Discover the story of identity, faith and family behind rugby's biggest icon. Once again, out in cinemas as of yesterday. Make sure you go see it this weekend or very, very soon, my whānau. Double pass up for grabs. Text through movie on 463. Right now it is 50 Cent teaming up Leon.

0: Kendrick Lamar. It's Love on My, your home of the hottest hip-hop and R&B. Kia ora to the darlings. Producer Shay with you all the way up until 3pm. Up after the break, man, I am in love with this guy. Don't wanna think about it, don't wanna talk about it. I'm just so sick about it. Can't believe it's ending this way. Just so confused about it. I can't wait for the song to play out. We've also got some Kerry Hilson. Sometimes and as the days go on, my whanau, you may have noticed we are playing more and more Michael Jackson. I want to love you. It's all going down just after the break. And if you're trying to get yourself to Tamaki Makaurau, I'm talking flights, accommodation and a double pass to Bryson Tiller. Going to let you know all about it just after the break. You're on My.
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0: And this is how you get your Friday afternoon ready, my whānau. A little bit of Michael Jackson, never hurt anybody. PYT on my, your home of the hottest hip-hop and R&B. Kia ora to the darlings and happy Friday. You have producer Shay all the way up until 3pm. I was going to say 3pm, but did you hear that? Haha, gotcha.
1: This is your ticket to Bryson Tiller. 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
0: That's right. Flights, accommodation, and a double pass to go catch Bryson Tiller across September and October. We actually launched this on Monday. We're giving you the chance to win trips to the hottest concerts and festivals with the My Ticket 2. And this week it is for Bryson Tiller. Bryson Tiller is actually due to hit the shores of Aotearoa, Tamaki Makaurau, 27th of January. And we've got your chance to win those flights, that accommodation, a double pass. Get yourself in the show with a bestie or your partner. You can also head over to my.rover.nz and text through the keyword drop, D-R-O-P, through to 463. And I'll flick you back a link that has all the details and all the bits and bobs you need. We just want to know why you deserve to win this epic trip. And I've been loving the texts that have been coming through on 463. It's very eye-opening, actually, to know how many people may not have necessarily been on a plane before, have never travelled, have never set foot into an airport. So if you're trying to get up to Tamaki Makaurau, 27th of Jan, to see Bryson Tiller, we've got those flights, we've got that accommodation, and we've got those tickets all sussed and sorted for you. Again, text through the keyword drop. 3 to 4, 6, 3. You can get all the event and ticketing info at my.rover.nz. But also, I would like just to say, keep it locked to My so you can find out which concert or festival we could be sending you to next with the My Ticket 2. And good luck with that, my whānau, man. I know for a fact there are some people out there that also just need a break from their tamariki. This could be your perfect option. Right now, back into it with Miss Lauryn Hill, Bob Marley. You're on My.

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0: Keith Sweat. That one is Twisted on My, your home of the hottest hip-hop and R&B. Wrapping up on My 30 and going down just after the break, Rihanna's going to throw you back to 2005. I'd be your friend, I could be your home. Cause everything that you want, then you should make me your girl. And I love it when these guys come up into the playlist. It makes it feel like we're already in summer. Some Coterie. Lay your head on my shoulder. Let your heart roll in like water. And what happened to this guy? Sean Kingston. That's why you call him my phone. And you wanted me to And I need you all to lock in because we are yet to play the back-to-back Olivia Dean tracks. Remember, the only way you're going to get there now is through listening and listening out for that cue to call. So be sure to keep it locked. It could be happening after break. You're on My.
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2: My
1: is proud to bring you Olivia Dean, The Art of Loving Tour. October 17th for her biggest show to date. And Mai could be sending you there with a mate. Just

0: Nova.nz. My, your home of Olivia Dean live at Western Springs October 17th.
1: 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Dinner's in the bag.
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1: And listen on Rover to make sure you don't miss it.

Bryson Tiller. Drop below if you like that song, my whānau. We do have flights, accommodation and double passes up for grabs with the My Ticket too. Be sure to keep it locked to My so you know exactly which concert and festival we could next be sending you to. But can I just do a little moment for Miss Olivia D? Okay, love you, bye. I didn't. This is your reminder, Aotearoa, that today is your last chance to get your hands on these back-to-back track tickets. And the thing is, right, we are yet to play it out. I wonder if it's going to happen in the boys show, My Home Run, Nate and Randy. And there's also something about the song that makes me go like full British. Anybody else in the same boat? Upside down, I push through, I just put up with you. Who knows when that cuticle is going to play out, but it could be, I don't know, pretty soon. Right now it is Wizkid, Buju, Mood on My.

0: Wrapping up your My Day show for the week, my whānau. Producer Shay hanging out with you, and it is about that time that I hop on Aotearoa here, make some space for the boys for the My Home Run. And thank you so much for hanging out with me. I'm pretty sure today's my last day of covering days. I've had a beautiful 4 weeks with you, my whānau. Good chats on 463, good chats on 0800 WinMy. I've been having a really good time, and it is all thanks to Skills Institute, real world training and healthcare, hospitality, cookery, hairdressing, nail tech, and more. But I believe, Heather, you join us back onto the show. Welcome back, sis. You had a question for me?
1: I do indeed. I was just wanting to know if you had already played the cue to call for that.
0: Hey, that's a really good question. There's no wrong questions on this show, and I'm glad you asked, because no, we have not yet played that cue to call, so you've still got a chance, sis.
1: Yes, I better stay tuned.
0: Yo!
1: And
0: you know what you need to do, right? You need to listen for those back-to-back Olivia Dean songs, and the second you hear them, call up 0800 WinMy, hey?
1: Stay locked and loaded.
0: Locked and loaded. I love your energy, sis. Hey, good luck, because I'm pretty sure that cue to call is going to be playing out very, very shortly. Oh, good spirits, Heather. She's so excited she hung up on me. Guys, why are we all hanging up on me today? But other than that, it is my time to get on up out of here. The boys are taking over. And yes, in fact, the My Morning crew did not play that back-to-back. I did not play the back-to-back Olivia Dean songs. So it must be going down with the boys in the My Home Run. Stay safe, stay blessed. Have a beautiful weekend, my whānau. I'll see you, I don't know what time next week, but I will see you on Monday. Have a beautiful one. Take care. Bye.
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23: Start from the beginning.
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2: Nate and Randy with producer Shay.
1: Yo, yes, welcome into the My Home Run for a Friday. We got producer Nips with us. Nate's in the building.
25: Hey.
1: How you boys feeling, man?
25: Fantastic. Good to go. It's a beautiful Friday.
1: Producer Nips.
26: Feeling really good. Really excited to give away this Father's Day bundle.
1: Yeah. Oh,
26: it's going to be a great day.
1: We've been building up the hamper and we're going to be giving that away very, very shortly. Also, massive show today. Regular programming after 5 o'clock. We've got rush hour. So if you're on your way home, we got a mix for you lined up to get you ready for your weekend. We just got word that Olivia Dean tickets are going to be given away on the My Home Run sometime soon, so make sure you guys are keeping those phones nearby. But yeah, it's going to be a massive show today, man.
25: Ooh, who's going to win those Olivia Dean tickets?
1: It's all thanks to Lita. Whatever's on the menu, there's a Lita favorite to match.
25: And thought again.
1: Sorry. Whatever's on the menu, there's a Lita favorite to match. There we go.
25: Lita's going, man, I just sponsored these guys. I can't even say it properly.
1: They're delicious, though. Absolutely delicious.
25: 100%. Hey, by the way, we've got your headline next, and this is a big one. If you like watching political movies, this one is straight out of a movie. What's happened? So there's a guy who won his local election. He's just been arrested as of like today.
1: Oh, snap. We'll talk about him more after TLC right now, though. Kickstarting the show. Here's Kehlani Usher. This one is Shoulda Never. Here on Mai.

0: TLC. That one is Waterfalls here on the My Home Run. Nate Randy and producer Nep.
1: Headlines. Okay, this one's straight out of a political thriller. So there was a local election in the state of Missouri in the US, and a guy by the name of Thomas Ross, he's just been hit with charges. He got arrested and hit with charges because he allegedly tried to plant cocaine and Adderall on his election opponent.
0: Damn.
1: He wanted to take her out of the election race. It backfired on him. The dumb thing is, he actually found out he won it by 32 votes.
0: Oh, that is a slap in the face, bro.
1: He's now locked up and he's facing federal custody. He's facing conspiracy charges, and everyone at the state level, at the country level, are going, bro, you idiot.
0: That's mad insecurities, eh?
1: Bruh. That's a dirty game, politics.
0: Yeah, hard.
1: That's
0: out.
1: A dirty game.
0: Any, every man for themselves.
1: 100%. So, yeah, he just found out he won it by 32 votes, but it's too late now.
0: And now when he... It's going to be one of those stories, eh? Now it's going to be like, that should have been me. It should have been me.
1: Cellmate, hey, I heard you won. those are your headlines. All thanks to Novus Glass. When you choose Novus Glass, you're supporting a greener tomorrow. 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
0: Hey, coming up in the next two songs, every day since Monday, we've been building the ultimate Father's Day hamper just for you guys. And today is the day where we award one lucky deserving father figure. So if you entered, if you texted Daddy through the 463 over the last 4 days, keep those phones nearby because it could be you that we're calling next. Here's Blast. We're back into the beats. This one is Just My Type here on Mine.

0: Smoke, that one is Sunshine here on the My Home Run. And every day this week, man, Father's Day going down on Sunday.
1: Hello! We've been reminding everybody,
0: we've been building the ultimate Father's Day hamper as chosen by some of the suggestions that you guys have suggested us on 463. So the whole week we've been asking you guys to text daddy and register that father figure in your life that you feel like would deserve this hamper. And we got so many beautiful messages.
2: Hundreds.
0: It was insane. Like, the love was there. And today's the day where we give someone a call and we let them know. So here goes nothing.
1: I'm excited.
3: Hello?
0: Alex.
3: Hi.
0: Hey, this is Randy and Nick from the My Home Run. How are you?
3: Good, thank you. How are you?
0: Good, thank you. We see that you text daddy through to 463, and we just want to let you know, congratulations!
1: Yeah!
3: Yeah! Well, thank you so much.
0: No worries. You are the winner of this Father's Day hamper, the ultimate Father's Day hamper. Can you tell us a little bit about this father figure? Who is this father figure?
3: Yeah, so his name is Waka. He is the father to our four beautiful boys. He works three jobs for us. Never asks for anything and just gives.
4: He only asks for mum.
3: Yeah, he only asks for one thing. But he's just the best. He's the best.
2: Oh, man. Honestly, it warms our heart that it gets to go to a guy who's doing a lot out there, especially for you guys. But I understand that, like, he works in mental health as well as foster care.
3: Yeah, so he works in mental health, but he also, one of his other mahis is working with rangatahi that are in the foster care system.
2: Oh, man. Hey, Alex, yeah. Congratulations. We hope that you enjoy the Father's Day that's going to be there for you, the whole family, and Waka. Do you want the Lone Star voucher?
3: what's the Lone Star voucher again?
0: Can you produce an can you?
3: Oh, the Lone Star. Oh, yeah, no, we heard all about your order, actually.
2: Oh, yeah. So do you want it or not? Can I have it?
3: I think, do you guys want the Lone Star voucher?
0: No, Alex, it's for you. It's for you. Don't worry about
3: this
0: guy.
3: No, I'm talking to the boys. Say hi.
0: Hey, fellas. Hey, producer Nips, can you remind Alex what is in this Ultimate Day hamper, please?

0: You've been like a brother to me ever since I met you. And I don't want people to like think that you're not who the soft like side of Nate is. You know, you've been like an older brother to me, a role model to me, a role model to a lot of people here at MyFM since you've come back. And it's been such like a wholesome journey to see you like sit in that seat and literally love your job every single day. And I know outside of work as well, a person who you're a big role model to is your daughter, Sadie. I don't know how much she means to you, and I see how much of a cool dad you are to your daughter, Sadie. And I know one thing that you really wanted to do was, we talked about this off air, but go to Samoa with her, which was like, what, like a week and a half ago or 2 weeks ago? And unfortunately, just due to some circumstances, you couldn't go. So behind the scenes, thanks to some beautiful people of the MyFM team, producer Nips, we've been planning some stuff with Sadie. She's actually come up with a lot of these ideas for you for Father's Day so that you guys can have the best day ever. Starting off with this.
1: Happy Father's Day, Smelly. Thank you for always cheering me up every day of my life. I always love to annoy you

0: every day like how you annoy me too. You're the most funniest and kindest person in my life, but I am so grateful to have you as my smelly dad. I love you so much. Happy Father's Day.
1: And just a surprise, and I know this is a surprise to all of us, but we thought it would be cool if Sadie could come in and kind of say Happy Father's to you in person before Sunday. If you're just locking in right now, man, I'm getting emotional, bro. we got far up. Sorry, guys. Nate's daughter's in the building, and for those, holy shucks, I'm gonna swear. For those that don't know, Nate is the ultimate dad, and I know, I can't do this, man. Nate is the ultimate father figure, straight up, especially to his, holy country, bro. Nate.
2: You got to get a hiding after this,
1: know,
2: straight up.
1: I know. And do you know how hard it was to keep it a secret from you, bro, honestly? Nate is the ultimate father figure. I've seen it with my own eyes. The way he looks after Sadie, loves Sadie, and protects Sadie is honestly so admirable. Someone who is so far away from having a daughter myself or being a father figure myself, I honestly hope one day that I could be a dad like Nate. And holy country, bro. We just wanted to make something special for you because, you know, just like to Sadie, to all of us here at Maya as well, you're that kind of father figure too, to me, and to a lot of us here, bro. And this Father's Day hamper that we've been creating since Monday, and a big thanks to your daughter Sadie, you're going to be able to experience all of that as well. So from the $100 meat box to the $500 Adidas shoe voucher, what else is in there? Oh my god, $500 Kathmandu voucher, the massage for two so that you and Sadie can go enjoy that, that Lone Star voucher that you've been really wanting, $250 worth, the bouquet of flowers that Sadie has brought in. Frick, man. That's all for you, bro, so that you can enjoy Father's Day to the fullest, because you honestly deserve it, man. From all of us here at Maya, bro, we love you, bro, and it's been a blessing to have you in that seat and to do the show every single day with you. You make us laugh, you tell the most insane stories, you almost get us in trouble every single day, but it's all worth it, man, and I wouldn't want to do it with anyone else, bro. So on behalf of Sadie, and oh, I hate everyone looking right now because I'm actually crying, but Happy Father's Day. Just love you, man.
2: Yeah, let's get married. What a speech. Excuse me, I'm gonna do something real ghetto right now. I'm just sucking my snots, but thank you, everybody. Damn, the whole office is watching. I don't like surprises, so this is beautiful and pissed me off at the same time, because I don't think my daughter's ever seen me cry. And no, I had to do it. And there's a camera in my face, god damn it. But thank you, everybody. This means a lot to me. My daughter is everything to me, even though she stinks. But but also, I couldn't have asked for a better co-host to help me back on my feet, which you've been, just being there. And yeah, I won't say too much. It sounds like a funeral at the moment.
1: Bro, this is not the my home run. We get to speak together.
2: You know, Randy and myself always make fun of people that cry on camera.
1: Honestly,
2: I'm so pissed off right now. I am so annoyed right now. I want to thank everybody in the office that's outside the windows. And yeah, this means a lot to me. I can't quit now. Damn it.
1: bro, just to wrap it up, man. Happy Father's Day from all of us. Here am I, included the My Whanau, and especially from your daughter Sadie. So yeah, stop crying now.
2: Yeah.
1: Holy country, bro. Don't ever make me do that again, man. Holy. It's Red Fires on my.

0: I was so nervous about. I can be honest now because I think my. So, you know when you were saying that speech, how I couldn't go to Samoa?
1: Yeah.
0: I was like, no way he contacted the Samoa government. I was like, this guy's sending me to Samoa.
1: But, honestly, man, I wish I had that pool. If I had that pool, you'd be on a plane right now, bro. But that was the closest thing that we could do, man.
0: You know, you made me feel guilty about being a great dad because last week on Friday, I got to tell this story now, and I want to apologize to my daughter because she's going to hate me when she finds out. She's going to find out via the radio. So last week on Friday, the My Home Run got invited to an event called Cirque Alice.
1: Yes.
0: And I told my daughter like a week before, I was like, that's us, baby. We want to go to this thing. We're going to enjoy it. We're going to watch the circus and it's going to be awesome.
1: Yeah.
0: And then on the Friday that we were supposed to go to the event, we were going to finish the home run. Then I was going to go home, get changed, and I was going to go with my daughter to Cirque Alice. And I found out that the Broncos were playing at the same time. So
1: don't tell me what I think you're going to tell me, bro.
0: So I go to my daughter. Oh, man. She goes, what is it? I'm like, Brandy lost the tickets.
1: You're a ticket. I just cried for you, bro. I just cried for you, man.
0: So when I saw my daughter walking, I was like, wait, what did you tell her?
1: So did you go or no?
0: Nah. I watched the Broncos get a hiding from the Melbourne Storm. But yeah. Hey, nah, like, honestly, I'm
1: Shut the hell up. Shut the hell up, bro. We're back into the feeds up next. Honestly, I can't believe you, man.
0: I was like,
1: Sadie, bring those flowers back. We're back into the feeds up next, 2 minutes away. On my.
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0: Beyonce, Jay-Z. That one is Morning Dew here on the My Home Run. Nate Rani and producer Tibbs.
1: You finished crying yet, man?
0: Yeah, I'm done.
1: Happy Father's Day, everybody.
0: Happy Father's Day, everyone, man. To all the father figures out there.
1: Hey, you went somewhere last night, eh?
0: Yeah, I went to an underwear event. Yeah, was lucky enough to get invited. It was actually really, really fun. It was real immersive. Everyone got like a little goodie bag and whatnot.
1: What was the brand?
0: Jockey.
1: Yo.
0: Yeah, so shout out to the team. They really looked after everyone. It was really, really cool as well. Some of the coolest people were there. I just didn't know that they were going to do like a runway. Like that wasn't in the...
1: It was a fashion week still, no?
0: No. I think it was just to showcase some of the new like line that they have going on. But I didn't know what was happening. I don't think anyone there knew what was happening, actually. We all just kind of, like, once it kind of went down and the DJ stopped and the music started playing, everyone kind of just made their way to, like, a corner or, like, to the wall.
1: Mm.
0: And then they started walking. There was only about, like, 5 models. Now, keep in mind, this is not, like, your traditional runway, so it's not just, like, straight down, straight back. It was, like, they had to do, like, kind of like a circuit.
1: Like a lap?
0: Yeah, like a lap almost. But I didn't know that where I was standing was, that's where one of the points where the models had to stop and pose. Yeah, and keep in mind, like, it's not on a stage, like, everyone's on the same level. So, like, I was face to face with these models when they were walking.
1: Boys or girls?
0: Both.
1: Aye.
0: Yeah, both. Shout out to them, by the way, because to walk around in like your like bra and undies and like just your jockeys, like, that's a different type of confidence.
1: Dream job.
0: But the first person that walked out was this lovely lady, right?
1: Mm.
0: And man, again, like where I was standing, it was just like a coincidence, honest to God. But she was the first one out. She was just in a bra and her undies and she stopped and she posed. And obviously everyone's looking because it's the brand new line, but she's posing like in front of me. And we had a giggle at the start, but because I'm so close to her, everyone's looking at her and I'm looking at the ceiling. Like, but no, because you know what made it worse as well? Not worse, but just like more awkward for me was there was like videographers. So like
1: that were following the models and getting reactions.
0: Yeah. Obviously to show off to make, like, I don't know, post on social media and whatnot. So in the video, I hope I don't see myself looking up at the ceiling, looking around.
1: Everybody, this is Randy's way of warning us what video's about to drop.
0: Nah, like straight up, honestly, because I went by myself.
1: And his trench coat.
0: But the people next to me, they like, after she had continued walking, were like, man, I would hate to be where you were standing. And I was like, bro, now, why was there no like markers on the floor? Or like people tell us where they're going to stop.
1: Yeah, you talk too much. Show me the video.
0: But shout out to Jockey NZ, hosted an amazing night. It was a whole bunch of fun. It was just like one of those ones. It was just funny.
1: What was the goodie bag that you got to take away?
0: So everyone got like a pair of custom. The girls had a top and a bottom to choose from. The guys just had some jockeys to choose from. So I got just like your traditional pair of jockey undies, in a size XL. Eh?
1: Are you serious? XL?
0: Nah, I got a large.
1: Oh, okay.
0: But everyone got like special special embroidery on it. So you got like your initials on your undies.
1: So it's large, small in front. Oh, so yours got your name on it?
0: Yeah.
1: Yo.
0: Everyone got their name on their undies, which is pretty cool.
1: That's awesome.
0: Yeah, man. Again, one more time, shout out to Jockey. Oh, Snake Hips and Ashe. Just a rapper, this one's all my friends here on my...

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1: Which means you'll have a chance to get in the draw to see her live at Western Springs. When you hear it,
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1: And listen.

just to get ice to chill. 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They tryna cover it up like a quilt. 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Kept it 100 on paper like Will. 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That's just how I do the sauce and the spill.

0: Dennis STFU here on the My Home Run, Nate Randy and producer Nebs. 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
1: This is where you surprised me with another Father's Day gift.
0: You've already got your tickets, Dick. 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But yeah, keep your phone nearby, man. We're back to the beats up next, 3 minutes away. 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
8: Kia ora, yes, welcome into the My Home Run. 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All thanks to Lida from Quick Bites to Crowd Pleasers. 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
9: Up next on the Home Run, we have your headlines, and this is a buzzy story out of Nepal. Now, it's pretty heartbreaking to hear what happened there earlier on with the floods. But this is a story about Mount Everest and what some of the climbers might be doing to contribute to how bad that is.
8: Okay, we'll get into that next after Lucky Day. Right now, though, here's the game. 50 Cent, back into the beast. This one is Hated or Loving. Here am I.

0: Noe Fastea on the My Home Run, Nate, Randy, and producer Ned. Headline. Also got our Web Girl Azu in the building as well.
1: And we've got Web Girl Azu in here because she is Nepalese, and the floods that happened recently were devastating. It caused around about $2.56 billion in damage.
0: Damn.
1: And Nepal's not a rich country, right?
2: Mm-hmm. Nope, it's not rich at all.
1: Well, have you still got family over there?
2: Yeah, my grandparents, my aunts, uncles, everyone lives there.
1: Have you managed to talk to them?
2: Yep. Well, luckily, I'm from Kathmandu, so we were luckily not on that side of the flood.
1: Yeah.
2: So, yeah.
1: But still damaging nonetheless.
2: Yeah.
1: What are your thoughts and what is your family's thoughts or Nepalese people in general of the tourists that fly over and climb Mount Everest?
2: I think it's cool that people come and visit our country for tourism. I think it's like good for the country.
1: Okay.
2: So I'm happy.
1: I'm gonna throw you a buzzy story, Azu. So this is wild. So it turns out climbers on Everest might actually be mounting the mountain themselves. So there's a new study found that base camp with its espresso machines, hot showers, heated tents, all that fuel burning, plus get this, 6,000 liters of urine a day from climbers staying hydrated is melting close to 2,500 tons of ice and snow every single year.
2: Oh my God.
0: That's a lot, man.
1: That's a lot.
0: Is it kind of like how, like, you know, in Japan with Mount Fuji, that's why they kind of blocked it off so people can't do things like this or climb the mountain itself?
1: Yeah. It's like a catch-22, eh? Like, you want to protect the mountain, but there's income that comes into Nepal from the tourists.
2: Yeah. Maybe they should do like a, you know, like a only 100 people can go, like, you manage it, 100%. Maybe?
0: Have you been to, like, Mount Everest before? No, I'm the serious question.
2: Nope. Randy, it takes months to reach Mount Everest.
0: No, sorry, like, not the top, like around it.
2: Oh, yeah. Nah.
0: Because are there, like, shops and stuff, like, before you can climb, or?
2: There's, like, you can go to the base camp, but, like, you'll have to, like, walk, do hikes and stuff. Like, there's, like, 15 days trekking where you stay in huts and stuff. It's in the village and
1: 15
2: stuff.
1: 15 days?
2: I think 15, 20 days, yeah.
0: And that's just, like, the minor ones,
2: eh? Yeah, that's the base camp. And then...
1: Could you do it in, like, Essex and shorts?
2: Maybe. You should try it, Nate. We should go.
1: From base camp to the top, you'd have to wear serious gear. But like, you know, from the street to like base camp, can you just wear like shorts in it or no?
2: I don't know. Maybe you might slip from those icy, like, you know, trails.
1: Oh, yeah. TNs? No.
0: TNs or Essex, I think it's the best way.
1: What's your hope for Nepal? Like,
2: I hope it's really nice to see all our people coming together and like doing our best, like people like me who is abroad feel helpless, but I'm trying to help through donation or whatever, and seeing my family like help because people are collecting donations to give it to people because they've lost everything, their livelihood, their house, everything. Like I don't know how I can't even imagine what they're going through. So it's so nice to see everyone coming together and like try to build back and help. So I think looking at how fast everyone's been like contributing or like supporting,
0: banding together,
2: coming together, it's really nice and hopeful. And hopefully, all those people who are still missing, hopefully, they can be rescued soon and stuff.
1: Hey, so, we got you, Azu. Someone goes, "Is Azu single?" No, sorry,
0: she's happily taken. She's happily taken.
1: Oh, sorry, did we answer on your behalf? Or?
2: Yeah.
1: Oh, yeah. Anyway, those are your headlines. Thanks to Novus Glass. Crack or chip on your windscreen, Novus Glass. 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Thank you, Azu.
0: We're back to the beats right now. Ooh. Olivia Dean, man, I need.

0: track. That one is so easy to fall in love. And we've got Alyssa here on 0800 with Maya. Alyssa.
1: Oh my God. Hi.
0: Hi, Alyssa.
1: Hello.
0: Alyssa.
1: Hello.
0: Congratulations. You've scored yourself a double pass to Olivia Dean.
1: Oh my God.
0: Did you try win tickets elsewhere? Did you try buy tickets? Like, what's the go?
1: I tried when the tickets came out, and I was like behind 2,000 people. I couldn't get in the first day, couldn't get in the second day, couldn't get in the third day. So I've been up since 5 a.m. hearing you guys, listening to you guys. Oh my God.
0: Oh, so good. You're gonna have to change your name because people are gonna be hunting anyone with the name Alyssa.
1: Anything like this. This is so cool. Oh my God.
0: Oh, that's good to hear.
2: Congratulations.
0: Alyssa.
2: Congratulations.
1: Thank you so much.
2: No worries. And just like that, man, that was your final chance to win tickets here on my with the Olivia Dean back-to-back. Shout out to everyone that got amongst it. The phone lines are still going crazy at the moment.
0: I feel so bad because everyone's texting through like, hey, I was ringing. I'll try and explain it to you like this. Imagine 100,000 people standing around. One double pass, like put all of you guys in a park and there's one double pass and then it's a free for all. We've got offers, Alyssa, I don't know if Alyssa's still there, but there are people saying, can she take me?
2: Hey, but that's going to be a massive concert, man, going down again Saturday, 17th of October, Western Springs Bowl. Yeah, man, Olivia Dean.
0: Man, can't wait to go.
2: Yeah, I'm excited too.

0: Brenna Mars, and that one is Dance With Me here on the My Home Run. Nate, Randy, producer Nez. We got Shay back in the building.
1: It's been a very long time since I've sat in this chair.
0: How are you, man?
1: I'm good. I've been enjoying typically leaving at like 3, 3.30 these days.
0: Yeah, nice.
1: Not that I go home and do much, I just play Fortnite. So,
0: damn.
1: Yeah.
0: You're sounding a lot more mature these days.
1: Oh, really?
0: Yeah, the way you're talking on my days.
1: Oh, yeah, enunciate. Got the words.
0: Do you reckon that's the reason why you got the secret admirer all of a sudden?
1: This is why I want to, like, first of all, I didn't find out that you were reading those texts during your show yesterday until I was on a TikTok live this morning. And someone was like, oh, are you still getting these texts? And I was like, what do you know?
2: Wait, you know how you were reading them yesterday? Is that from one person or from multiple people?
0: From one person.
2: Hey!
1: Yeah.
0: Damn.
1: I didn't get any texts today. You've hurt their feelings.
0: No. You're lying to me. Because when I read the text messages, they said, I know she's reading my Instagram DMs, so hand over your phone.
1: Oh, yo. Where is my phone, actually? I don't know where my phone is. Aww. All of a sudden, coincidentally. No, so the thing was, is like, they were texting through, and I was like, as a joke, like, hey, guys, like, you can't flirt with me on the text machine. You hit me up in the DMs. As a joke, right?
0: As a joke, right?
1: No, but much love, appreciate it. And people, you know, they've been keeping me company on the text machine during these different shifts.
0: You're funny, man, eh? Bye. As soon as you start working by yourself. Hi, my name's Horny. Your true self revealed. Yeah. Anyway, I want to ask this question on the radio because, you know, me and Randy are laughing, but also kind of jealous. So our question is, what did you think would happen at your job but hasn't? Because we're still waiting for our secret admirers.
2: Have you not heard? Because you've been in the industry for ages.
1: You had that lovely parcel from somebody.
2: Oh,
1: that,
2: yeah.
1: Yeah.
0: Oh,
1: and
0: sorry.
1: We all ate the treats.
2: This guy, New Age, just wanted to rub it in my face.
0: Rub what? Pause.

0: Oh my god.
1: I actually hate you both, man.
2: Sorry, both. sorry. I'll take myself off the list. Sorry.
0: Yeah. What about you, Randy?
1: What? So just me now? I've never had a secret admirer.
2: Remember that guy?
1: You're actually a dickhead. Producer Nips, you've had a few secret admirers, eh?
3: Yeah, but over at the Edge, everyone thought I was gay. So it's just all people of the same sex that would hit me up on Instagram.
4: I would take that as a compliment.
3: It is a compliment. Yeah, but
4: gay men are fantastic.
3: I can't really do anything with that, unfortunately.
2: Hey.
3: Bugger.
2: You know how you got a tick?
1: Uncle Nets. Yeah.
2: Do you reckon that's why they like you? Because you're always licking your lips. That's his tick, by the way. He licks his lips.
4: Yeah. Really?
3: No, I used to like lick the side of my mustache because I wasn't used to having facial hair. So I go like this.
0: You're just getting sick and insane.
3: And then my friends thought I had a tick. So they like confronted me about it. Not confronted me, but asked me about it.
0: Yeah.
2: Uncle Naps. By the way, I lost the phone number of that lovely woman that sent me that box of treats.
0: Mm-hmm.
2: If you want to send another box of treats.
1: Lost the number, ate all the treats though.
2: No, oh man, but yeah.
0: Oh, no.
2: Anyway, sorry, waste of a question. I forgot I had a secret admirer.
1: Oh, sorry, what a humble dude, man.
2: Oh, that's our song, baby.
1: Boss Man D-Lo making the Stallion.

0: on the My Home Run, Nate, Randy, and producer Nips. This is going to be huge, man. So Bruno Mars, he's going to be bringing the romantic tour to Auckland, Tamaki Makaurau next year, 2027. He announced his first show. The demand was so crazy that they needed a second show. And then that demand was so crazy that they needed a third show. And can I just say, can I just remind everyone, it's at Eden Park.
1: Woo.
0: So it's going down Saturday the 13th, Sunday the 14th, and then Tuesday the 16th of March.
2: Has anybody else done that?
0: I don't think so. And keep in mind, Eden Park only has a select few concerts a year because of sports and whatnot. So, like, that's aura, if anything. And he's also going to be bringing Tyler and Anderson .Paak as DJ Pee-wee. So, like, this is going to be crazy.
3: Everything's going to be sold out.
0: Yeah, it's going to be sold out, man. Just a reminder, tickets are actually on sale right now. So if you head over to the MyFM socials, there's a chance for you to score a double pass on there. But if you don't want to like take any chances, you want to go straight to the source, tickets are on sale right now. If you do want all the details and ticketing info, my.rover.nz. But I'm telling you right now, I've heard from multiple people, including Storm from the My Morning Crew, who has gone to multiple Bruno Mars concerts. He said top three performer of all time.
3: Hey.
0: So if you haven't gone and you want to experience it, the romantic tour, there you have it, man. We're back into the beats up next. 4 minutes away, but going down in the next 10. If you want to win my must-see movie tickets, bro, we're giving away everything today. We've got the chain game going down next. Let's so there's go. A chance for you guys to score the final double pass for the week.
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2: Up the Waz and up the Fars. Brady Rush from the mighty Northland, Tunny Far.

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0: helping us out as well. We have our final My Must See Movie Double Pass to give away to Lomu. Rugby's first global superstar pack with Unseen Family Archives. This is the definitive portrait of the man who changed the game forever. Officially in cinemas as of yesterday. If you want to score that, all you have to do is play the chain game with us.
1: It's a really easy game. We're going to start off with one word, and then you have to find the right word that fits it like a chain, and we just go back and forth until one person quits.
0: For example, stay.
1: Home.
0: Home. Away.
1: Away game.
0: Game boy.
1: Boy girl.
0: That doesn't fit though.
1: Yeah.
0: Because you don't go boy girl.
1: Yeah, you go, this is my boy girl.
0: If you want to play, I'll add you with my 0800-946-624. If you take too
1: long. Sorry, that sounded wrong. Yeah. It's like I was in Thailand.
0: You will hear this timer here. If that timer runs out, that's the game finished, all right? 0800 with my 0800-946-624. It's Twisted Jeremiah. Twisted Jeremiah next to you on mine. Yeah. Twister.

0: Twista, Jeremiah. That one is next to you here on the My Home Run. Nate Randy, producer Nips. It's time for the chain game, and we got Kalo here on 0800 with Mike. Kalo, welcome to the show.
1: Hey, right.
2: Hey, Kalo, you sound smooth and relaxed. Are you keen for a little jam?
1: Yeah, keen for a run, bro.
2: Yeah. Who do you want to take on, brother?
1: Anyone.
0: Oh, I don't mind. You go today, bro, because I went yesterday night.
2: Ah, okay. All right, Kalo. Do you want us to pick the word, or do you want to pick the word?
1: You can pick.
2: Okay, so the word is boss.
1: Boss. Do you start, or?
2: Yeah. We'll start now. So you got plenty of time. The word is boss. Go.
1: Boss baby.
2: Lady man.
0: Nah, he said baby.
2: Oh, sorry.
3: Bro, mine's still in time.
2: Wait, did he say boss baby?
0: Yeah, boss baby, like the movie.
2: Oh,
4: hey!
2: Baby seat.
4: Hello.
0: Kalo.
1: Boom.
2: Oh,
1: keep out, keep out.
2: Now we're just having a practice jam.
0: Going to go again?
2: You will go again, eh, Kalo?
1: I froze.
2: Yeah, that's all right, man. Happens all the time.
0: We'll go one more time.
2: All right, the word for today, as soon as I say the word, just go, all right, Kalo?
1: Yeah.
2: The word is single.
1: Single ladies.
2: Ladies night.
1: Might out.
2: Out of it. Oh, that was two words. I lost.
0: Nah, he lost.
2: Sorry, I lost.
0: Kalo, congratulations, my friend. The final double pass. So the must-see movie is yours.
1: Thank you.
0: No worries, man. Hold the line. We'll grab your details.
2: Bye. See ya. He was doing it tough, man. He had the kids there. You know?
0: He was distracted. He was distracted. But he came out with the win in the end, man. Nice. And we're back into the beats right now. Here is Wale Almeen.
2: What's up with the ladies, man?
0: I don't know. This was Everything. You're on mine.

0: That one is Work It Here on the My Home Run. Nate Randy, producer Nips. Hey, going down next, 3.5 minutes away. Rush Hour for Friday, where you can just sit back, relax, and enjoy 30 minutes of music back to back to back. We've got DJ Severe on the ones and twos. So make sure you guys are keeping it locked on my.
1: One day you'll look back and realize you were making the kind of memories that future you would hold on to forever. And for thousands of Kiwis, that memory has a name.
2: I just love you so much. I can't believe we get to sit on this hill and see Tawihi and Hori Shore for one last sunset.
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16: All thanks to Lita. When life's busy, Lita makes mealtimes easy. Yes, it is time for Rush Hour. Yoo! Half an hour of just music back to back to back. We got the one, the only DJ Severe on the ones and twos. 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

0: Substitutes for your Rush Hour. That wraps up the Rush Hour for a Friday. Hopefully took you into your weekend nicely with whatever you're getting up to. We are back to the Beat Time next, 4 minutes away. Make sure you guys are keeping a lock on Mine.
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1: Headlines.
0: All right, this one's a bit of a head scratcher. There's a bizarre trend going around where young guys are shaving off their eyelashes. Apparently, it's a part of this whole looks maxing thing. So doctors are now weighing in saying, if you've already done it, don't panic. They'll grow back, but it can take months. But the reason they're shaving their eyelashes is because they think it makes them appear more manly.
2: What? What the heck?
0: Yeah, so they're like, you know how girls get their lashes done? Lashes should be only for girls. Shave them off. So all these impressionable young men are shaving off their eyelashes. Hey,
2: do what you want, guys. Do what you want, man. Up to you.
0: Yeah, again, it could take months for them to grow back. So you'll want to be careful washing your face. Maybe get some eye protection outdoors.
2: Because that's what your lashes are for, man. They keep stuff out of your eyes.
0: 100. Experts are basically filling this one right up with their other questionable self-improvement trends. So this whole looks maxing thing's got to go, bro.
2: Yeah, hard. I don't know why people are feeding into it so hard, but I don't know, man.
0: Is there anything that you would consider looks maxing?
2: When you mew in your photos.
0: When you what?
2: When you mew. Like when you like suck in your cheeks. Like.
0: Oh.
2: Yeah, when you do that, trying to make your face like look skinnier than what it is. Like, bro, no, you're not fooling anyone, man.
0: I thought you were like, you know how people say cheese? You go, say moo? Bro, I was so confused.
2: What else would be looks maxing? Producer Nips.
3: I don't know much about it, but it started with this one guy on like TikTok and YouTube whose name was Clavicular, and he even started hitting his bones with like hard objects to try and make them more pronounced. So he'd like whack his face with a hammer with the intention of damaging the bone and then making it grow back more full.
0: Is he like the new Andrew Tate or something?
3: That's some crap like that.
0: What about Andrew Tate, eh? Court documents.
3: It's all fake.
0: Like he's been renting everything.
2: He's a fraud, man. He's a fraud.
0: But then you guys have been buying his courses to learn how to buy stuff or make money, and the man's just renting. Anyway, he's a trafficker, so
2: yeah, moving
0: lock
2: on.
0: Him up, mate.
2: Moving on.
0: Those are your headlines. All thanks to Novus Glass. Crack or chip on your windscreen. Did I say trip?
2: Chip.
0: Indeed I did. I'll do that again. If there's a crack or a chip on your windscreen, Novus Glass can hand your insurance claim. Just call your local branch direct.
2: Back to the beats right now. Fitty Watt, this one is again here on the My Home Run. Yeah.

0: I'm Ryan, Nate, Randy, and producer Nips.
1: Hey, I just want to give a shout out to a young 23-year-old from Whakatane. He goes by the name of Jacob Lane, better known as DJ No Hands. Now, he's the only DJ that anyone knows of in New Zealand that DJs without using his hands. And that's because he's got Duchenne muscular dystrophy, but that hasn't stopped him mixing. He's been using his special device controls just by sucking, blowing, and clicking his chin. And he started out at the local RSA back in 2023, and he's since played pubs, weddings, tattoo conventions. He even played his first gig outside his hometown last week in Rotorua, and the crowds are like packed out every time. So big message to him.
0: Bro, that's insane.
1: Love your work.
0: That is a talent, man. Good on him.
1: If you ever get your way to Auckland, or if you got family that can get you to Auckland, brother, come on in.
0: Let us know, man. Yeah. Do a rush hour for us. That'll be cool as.
1: So shout out again to Jacob Lane from Whakatane, a.k.a. DJ No Hands.
0: Oh, wow. Back into the beats right now. Here's Justin Timberlake. I would love to see that live, eh? Senorita, back into the beats. Here am I.

0: Farhan Ram, Nate Randy producing Nipsey. We're back into the beat up next, 3.5 minutes away. Just after 6 o'clock, you already know what's going down, man. TikTok news coming up in the next 10 minutes, so make sure you guys are keeping it locked on my.
1: This isn't one ticket. This isn't just one night. It's your ticket too.

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22: Happy Friday, guys. Happy Friday. Welcome into the My Home Run. If you are just locking in, Nate Randy, producer Nibs. Welfare check. How you boys feeling?
23: I am super grateful, over the moon, for the way that I was surprised and treated today by you, Sir Randy, and you, Sir Producer Nips, and the entire MyFM team. If you don't know what went down, the crew here surprised me for Father's Day with the ultimate gift. And we've got plenty of time to talk about it, but I'm just floored at the moment.
22: I'm glad that you reacted that way and not the other way, because you hate surprises. So.
23: I hate surprises, but today was beautiful, man. Thank you, boys, so much.
22: Producer Nibs, how are you feeling?
24: Yeah, happy, bro. We've been working on this for a couple of weeks now, and I couldn't think of a more deserving dad for it to go to. So it's been a great, great day. Plus, Olivia Dean tickets. Must-see movies, man. We've been giving it all away today.
22: Yeah, we gave away a Father's Day hamper as well on top of what we gave today. Like, bro, today was a wholesome show, man.
23: This is insane. What a day. Hey, up next, we've got your headlines on the Home Run and a landlord cleaning out an evicted tenant's apartment found the most amazing thing.
22: The reason why I'm so intrigued is because that could be anything. Here's Coda Leo here.

0: Nicki Minaj, Drake, that one is Moment for Life. You're on the My Home Run. Ngā upoko kōrero
1: o te wā. Headlines. Oh man, talk about a random find. So this story is in the US where a Milwaukee landlord was cleaning out a vacant apartment after an eviction, and he spotted a dusty old print just hanging on the wall. It turns out it was an original Picasso.
0: Nah. How is that in someone's house?
1: It's not an actual Picasso painting, but it's a Picasso print of one of only 80. So it wasn't the original painting, but it was a official print. And only 30 signed by Picasso. This was one of them.
0: Damn.
1: So the landlord, being the good man that he is, he contacted the police and said, hey, there's this Picasso here. So they came and grabbed it, found out it was legit, and confirmed it was the real deal. So that print that was hanging on the wall was worth around about 84,000 NZD.
0: Damn.
1: Yeah.
0: And what do the police do with it now? What, one of those police auctions?
1: Nah, because the original person that owned it said it was stolen.
0: Good one. You're good.
1: Yeah. Oh, that's mine. And he goes, you know what? Every year on the theft's anniversary, I would always call up the police just hoping that they would have found it. So it originally got stolen back in 2018.
0: How do you prove that that's yours? Because surely they have to go through a little bit of a process, right?
1: Mm.
0: But that is quite a specific thing, eh?
1: Well, those are easy to sell on the black market.
0: Okay.
1: Nah, you know.
0: I don't know. Anyway,
1: those are headlines.
0: We're back into the beats right now. Honestly, man.
1: Sorry, guys.
0: Here's Omar. This one is holding back. You got the My Home Run. Nate, Randy, producer Nips. I'm Mike.

0: Better boy, Dave. That one is Cheat On Me here on the My Home Run. Nate Randy, producer Nips.
1: The My Home Run with Nate and Randy.
2: They rammed a ute into the high street shop just before 3 a.m. Two hooded offenders got out with jerry cans and poured petrol inside the business, then set the shop and themselves on fire. They both managed to get back into the ute but didn't get far before one of the men fell out of the car. The driver stopped for a few minutes before he sped off, leaving his friend critically injured in the car park.
0: What a dog.
3: What a dog. That whole thing was a mess.
0: Bro.
3: But you know what gave it away? Like, I mean, not gave it away, but I was like, I wonder who was doing that. And then as you watch the video of that story, it shows a clip of a burnt out TN.
0: Oh, is that like in New Zealand or Australia?
3: That's in Australia.
0: Damn. Bro, that's the ultimate not boys, eh? Like, you're already on fire. You get in your car. He falls out of the car and you just decide, oh, every man for himself.
3: You'll be burning in hospital air. And like, were you with anyone? Yes.
0: His name is full name, birthday, everything. Honestly, man.
3: Bro, he could have died. His mate could have died.
0: Yeah, that was like, yeah, that's not funny. But.
3: It's buzzy because, you know, I don't know if you guys have been keeping up with this, but over in Australia, they've been having these tobacco wars. So a lot of these guys have been like importing tobaccos, or there are these tobacco stores in like Melbourne and that. And it's like any other thing. There's competition, right? Mm-hmm. So one person will come and burn the other guy's tobacco store down, or they'll hire these kids to go burn someone else's tobacco store down. And it's just been getting real insane to the point where the government in Australia have decided to take away the tax of cigarettes. So they're going to go back to the price of like $17, $18.
0: Damn.
3: To stop all of that stuff going on.
0: Because how much is like a pack now? Like 40 bucks?
3: 59.
0: Wow, that's expensive.
3: Yeah. I stopped smoking when packets were like $23.
0: I know people that still smoke, like, not that we condone it, but like, I know people that smoke packs what, like, two times a day.
3: Bro, I see like, people smoking, I'm like, how? Bro, I know your situation. How?
0: Damn, I didn't know that. I didn't know that were $59.
3: Yeah.
0: That is expensive, bro.
3: Honestly, you just gotta find something else to suck on.
0: Crazy.
3: No, like
1: the My Home Run.

0: Okay, yeah, you're right. You're sucking.
1: Yeah. What are you doing now, mate?
0: You're back into the beats. Jamie Foxx, T-Pain, this one is Blame It here on the My Home Run.

0: done. New music here on mine. That one is called Vacation Love. You got the Mahamran, Nate Randy, and producer Nips.
1: Have you ever seen Mighty Ducks 2?
0: I've seen the first Mighty Ducks. I haven't seen the second one.
1: But you know who Kenan Thompson is?
0: Yeah.
1: Hey, so did you know that he almost quit acting completely because he didn't know how to ice skate?
0: Oh, shucks.
1: Yeah, so he was on this podcast about being cast in Mighty Ducks 2 as a teenager, and he had lied on his resume that he could skate.
0: Yeah.
1: So, yeah.
0: And that movie is, oh, you have to skate mean because, like, it's ice hockey.
1: Bro, everyone lies on their resume, eh?
0: Define everyone.
1: Have you lied on yours?
0: Nah, never.
1: Damn. I've never owned a resume.
0: Producer has put his hand up straight away.
2: When I first started producing over at The Edge, they were really quickly trying to look for a producer, and the boss was like, oh, are you proficient on Pro Tools? Yep. Didn't know how to use it.
1: What's Pro Tools?
2: It's like what I use to make the podcast and stuff like that. You've got to be really, really good at editing audio so you can make all the trailers, you can make the podcast. I had no idea how to use it, but I just really wanted to be a producer. So I lied and learnt on the job.
0: Bro. And now you're one of the best, bro.
2: Yeah, thanks, bro.
1: You know what's hectic? Because we don't even know if producer Nips is going to stay here. Like, he might be going back to The Edge soon. Because we don't know who's doing my days.
0: Yeah.
1: But then he sent me an email, and I looked at the bottom of his email, and he goes, executive producer of the Home Run. I was like, hey!
2: Had to take the title, baby.
0: You're a liar, mate.
1: Nah, bro. Fingers crossed you stay, bro.
0: Yeah, that's the goal, man.
2: Yeah, so keen to stay.
1: What's the pros and cons of working here?
2: I haven't thought of any cons.
1: Hey.
0: Now, be honest. Nah, we're quite an honest show.
2: Genuinely, I jump around and dance less on this show, but you counteract it with laughing a lot more. So, I don't know. I don't have a preference of the favorite show I've ever produced.
1: Are you sure? I'm going to read your mind here, and I'm gonna give you a con of working here.
2: Okay, hit me.
1: There's no snow bunnies here.
2: Yeah, no, you're right.
1: I always see you back at the AJ around lunchtime. I'm like, look at him.
0: Hey. Undercover, dude. Hey. Hey, we're back into the meantime next 4 minutes away. We're going to catch up with Dish on the My Heart 20. See what's going down on his show after 7. Make sure you guys are keeping it locked on my.
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22: 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Hey, what's happening, homie?

0: Usher, that one I should have never heard on the My Home Run. And joining us in the building, we got Dish from the My Heart 20.
1: What's up, boys? Kia ora, kia ora. Happy Friday.
0: How you doing, man?
1: I'm feeling good, man. Bro, that was real wholesome earlier in the show when Nate got his surprise, eh? Mm-hmm. I was sitting next door at Studio B watching it on the screen. I almost cried myself, man.
2: Very hard. I did cry, man. Damn.
1: Some beautiful stuff.
0: You know, that was the first time that me and Nate have ever seen each other cry.
1: Yeah, that was the first time I've seen Randy cry.
2: Because this guy always laughs at sad stuff.
1: Yeah. And it was, man, that was well done, boys. After 7 p.m., like, there's a huge influx of new gyms opening up in New Zealand now, which is cool, man. You know, the fitness industry is growing. There's just one thing they've got a problem with, eh, and they know what they're doing. It's their promo videos.
0: Tell me about it. Yeah, what's wrong with them, bro?
1: Us, I know they're getting these girls to break their backs while walking around trying to show off the gym.
2: Yeah.
1: Like, they'll stand up, right? Us, and they, like, really lean back and go, "Hi, guys, come with me. I'll show you the new gym." And they, like, really, like...
2: Like, push out the molly.
1: Yeah, they really push out their ass. They know what they're doing. They know what they're doing.
2: Funny how this guy goes, "Man, I've been seeing a lot of gyms opening. This guy's purposely searching all the gyms." Where's your opening video?
1: Save for later. It's just, bro, I've got a problem with it, and I feel like, you know, just do it the right way, man, you know?
2: What's the right way?
1: Just get
0: all sorts. Do you mean, like, correct form, or do you mean, like...
1: Don't get a girl to go wearing all these, like, fully, like, perking out her backside to promote your gym. Just, you know, get her to talk normal, you know, like, the personality.
2: You know what your problem is? You sexualize everything.
0: Hey,
2: why can't she just be happy to, like, be in the shape that she is?
1: Why can't they get a guy to do it?
2: There's gyms like that for you. No, but serious, man. Like, you know, just let... I always feel for the girls because, like, they just want to be comfortable wearing what they're wearing and, like, and then you get guys going, "Oh, why are you wearing that?" It's like, bro, no one's telling you to look.
1: Mm. Nah, because I just know the way, like, they fully, like, pose.
2: Yeah. Even guys do it. Like, not the mully, but sometimes you walk around and we flex our shoulders like we got some, you know?
0: You puff your chest at work.
1: Bro, that's natural. I'll sign up to that gym next week.
0: Ski. Hey, they're trying to get down.
2: Just quickly, like, we might as well give them a shout out.
0: What's the gym?
1: I was off it up North Shore.
0: Nice.
1: So it's a bit of a drive from my house to the gym.
0: But yeah, it's a very long drive from your house.
2: Yeah. I'm just searching the video now.
0: We're back into the beats, bro. You guys are just as bad as each other, man.
2: Hey.
0: It's Khalid. This one is better here on the My Home Run.

0: Young Miami, that one to spin that. I got to play that tonight.
1: Whereabouts?
0: I got asked to DJ a 30th birthday. It's not too far away from here. Actually, not too far from Mahi. So I got to go straight there after this.
1: I thought you're not DJing anymore.
0: I say no to the club gigs more than I do say yes. I haven't like fully, completely gone out of DJing because I'll do a gig every now and again. But I just kind of like my weekends. I kind of like my weekends. And there's also like a lot of DJs now. So it's not like there's a shortage. Like,
1: yeah.
0: Yeah.
1: What's special about tonight's gig that's made you want to like dust off the DJ mixer?
0: It's for a mutual friend. It's for a mutual friend. So I got hit up from a friend of the birthday dude, and she's one of my friends, but there's also like a few other mates that I know that are there as well. And also it's a 30th birthday, so I know that they got like similar music tastes to me.
1: Ah, yeah.
0: So like it's the music that I kind of like to play. But I did get asked to download a lot of Spanish songs, so I think it's Spanish themed.
1: Spanish themed. Hey, Espanol. Sí, señor. Are they Spanish?
0: I'm not too sure. I think the person that hit me up, I think she's like South American descent.
1: Makes sense. It all makes sense, producer Nips.
0: Don't do that to me, bro. I'm just helping out, man.
2: You're gonna be living la vida loca.
0: It's a crazy reference from a gay guy.
2: Oh no.
1: Shake your bum off.
0: No, but like I'm excited to play because one, I haven't DJed in ages, and two, it doesn't finish that late.
1: Oh
0: yeah. Norma Taps. It's like a, I think they do Bottomless.
1: Yeah.
0: Bottomless is there, but
1: if you need a hand tonight, you get stuck or something, like if your car dies, let me know. I'll come help you up.
0: Okay. I'll let you know, man. I'll give you a buzz, bro.
1: Okay, man. I'll be waiting.
0: We're back into the beats.
1: I'll be waiting with my jeans.
0: Snoop.

0: And that one is Never Leave Me Alone here on the My Home Run. And just like that, that is us done and dusted for this week. That week we ran by really fast.
1: Never mind the week. I just want to talk about today again and say thank you to you two guys, Randy, producer Nips. Bro, it was, I've never experienced anything like this in my whole radio career.
0: Really?
1: In my whole radio career. If you don't know what I'm talking about, producer Nips and Randy organized a surprise Father's Day gift for me. It blew me away because the person that I love the most in this world, who was my daughter, they managed to get her into the studio, like straight from school, holding a bouquet of flowers, where they just said like the nicest words about me that I don't think I've heard from anyone else. And these amazing gifts to enjoy. So yeah, blowing away, boys. Thank you so much, man.
0: No worries, man. Couldn't think of a more deserving father. And happy Father's Day to all the other father figures out there. Remember, in case you listen to this and you're like, damn, when's Father's Day? It's this Sunday, guys. It's this Sunday.
1: I'll be honest, us dads, like, we know it's Father's Day, but there's no pressure if nothing happens, because I can only speak for myself here. As long as the family's good, we're good.
0: Is there anything that you're looking forward to out of all those gifts that you got? The massage, eh?
1: I was like, who picked the massage? And they're like, and I was like, was it Randy? And they're like, no. I was like, oh, no, I like Randy's massages. The ones that he goes to.
0: They wouldn't allow the vouchers. Hey, that's us done and dusted. Again, producer Nips killed it another week, bro. Officially a month with producer Nips done.
2: Yeah, 1 month in. How good?
0: My guy. Hey, you guys have a beautiful weekend. Again, happy Father's Day to all the dads out there. We'll catch you guys back here on Monday, same time, same place, 3 p.m. Until then, we'll catch you guys later. Peace.
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23: Hey, yes, kia ora, tala falava, happy Friday, My Hot 20 Whānau. Welcome on into the show where we count down 20 of the hottest hip-hop and R&B tracks from Aotearoa and around the world. Real short and sweet shit tonight, whānau. As always, we wrap up at 9 p.m. and then DJ Jordan Lee comes into the building, sets the vibe for the weekend, mixing it up on the ones and twos. It is Father's Day this weekend, so hopefully you can play some beats for the dads out there. Also, if you want to say happy Father's Day to your dad or any father figure in your life, send through a text 463. I'm going to let you know how it went down on the My Home Run just after we play out this last night's number one song. Make sure to keep a lock right now. Kickstarting off our show as we normally do. Last night's number one song on the My Heart 20, Beyonce featuring Jay-Z, Morning Dew, the remix.

0: It is the My Hot 20 with Desh hanging out with you. That was last night's number one song, Beyonce featuring Jay-Z, Morning Dew, the remix, celebrating Te Wiki o Te Reo Māori on the My Hot 20 whānau. All I want to know from you is how are you keeping the reo alive within your town or within your whānau? Whānau, text the keyword reo 3463 and let us know what you're doing, and I could be hooking someone up by the end of the show with a $200 grocery voucher and a Te Wiki o Te Reo Māori prize pack. Te Wiki o Te Reo Māori is coming into your town this September. We just want to know how you are celebrating it. Now, real quickly, the My Home Run team have been prepping up a Father's Day bundle, a Father's Day hamper for one lucky dad, and they got to give that away earlier today on the show. But if you missed it, they also had a mean surprise for Nate.
1: Thank you, everybody. Damn, the whole office is watching. I don't like surprises, so this is like, this is beautiful and pissed me off at the same time, because I don't think my daughter's ever seen me cry. And no, I had to do it, and there's a camera in my face, god damn it! But thank you, everybody. This means a lot to me. My daughter is everything to me, even though she stinks, but
2: no.
1: But also, like, I couldn't have asked for a better co-host to help me back on my feet, which you've been, like, just being there. And yeah, I won't say too much. It sounds like a funeral at the moment.
0: Bro, this is not the My Home Run. There was a lot of sniffling, a lot of crying on the My Home Run. If you missed it and you want to hear it, text the keyword MHR 3463. Basically, they surprised Nate, and man, it was some wholesome radio. If you want to hear it, MHR 3463. We're going to kickstart off our countdown for your Friday night with your number 20. Boss Man D-Lo featuring Megan Thee Stallion. This one is Emotion Party, the remix. Oh my.

Chloe featuring Timbaland, Talking Dirty here on your My Heart Tony for your Friday night with Dish, hanging out with you. Hey, remember, finally, like I said before, man, if you've got any Father's Day shout-outs that you want to give, any special mentions to any father figures out there, make sure to text it through on 463, and we'll see if we can sprinkle a little, a few shout-outs out there here and there throughout the show, and wish all the fathers out there nothing but the best, and a happy Father's Day from the My Hot 20. Coming up in the next three songs, then we've got a very special guest joining us in the building, the man himself, Hales, here to talk about a brand new single. Make sure to keep a lock right now. Bit of a throwback, Frank Ocean. 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

0: 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Number 16 on your My Hot 20 countdown, LMA with 100. Like I mentioned before, Fane, we've got a very special guest joining us in the My Hot 20 building right now. The man himself, Hails. Kia ora, Mausa. How you been, man?
1: Been good, eh? Just making music.
2: It has been a minute since we've last had you in, man. One thing I like about the local music scene is a few of you and your boys have gava and just jam out. Have you ever had a point where you've done gava with the boys and you've written down something so cool through drinking, having gava with the boys?
1: So there's this like Tongan art collective, and they their name is Seleka, but they came and it was crack up. It was like a bunch of the boys, it was like Mellow Downs, Druga, I think Sam was there, Sam V, and a couple of our other boys. Oh, All Black Carl Tuinukuafu was there.
0: What? But jamming out with you?
1: Yo. Oh. There's just like everyone did a verse, and then there was like a hook that just played over. But I think for me, that was like a really cool moment, like making music for the sake of like having fun or just jamming.
2: But that's why we have you in here. We've got some new music fresh out the studio. Can you tell us about the song and what it's about, please?
1: So the new song is called Deja Vu. It was written with there's an R&B artist in Australia, his name's Boy Soda. And so we wrote that one together. And then I asked one of my other usos from Sydney, Israel Lyle, to hop on. So that one's it's a special one to me in the sense that it speaks to both sides of like what I enjoy in music, which is like lyrics and also like musicality and complex, like, oh well, it's not really complex, but it's like probably a bit more complex than like your average song on the radio right now. But yeah, that's basically the essence of Deja Vu. It was a fun song to write, and it was like just cool to just flex.
2: But in terms of the future, will we see an album or an EP on the way?
1: Yeah, so I've got an EP coming out, I want to say like October. I don't have a title for it. Like, bro, my distributor was asking me, they were like, oh, so like, what's the project called? And I was like, you know what?
2: Bro, it will come to you, Mongso.
1: Yeah, I'm sure.
2: The hard part of the music, because, bro, I can tell with you, you're like that type of person, if I give you a title or like something to sing about, you'll sing for days. But then when it comes to putting a pen to paper, is that a bit of a struggle for you?
1: Yeah, sometimes. Especially when you pull something out of thin air. So,
2: I'm not going to do it any justice. I'm going to hand the reins over to you. We're going to play out your brand new single on MyFM. If you can please do us the honors.
1: Hi, my name is Hails, and you're listening to my new single, Deja Vu, on MyFM.

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to get ice to chill. Damn. They tryna cover it up like a quilt. Rari go skirt on a boy like a kilt. Kept it 100 on paper like Wilt. Tricking it off on a paying a bill. That's just how I

Olivia Dean featuring Leon Bridges, The Hardest Part, coming in at number 12. Hey, unfortunately, whānau, we are all out of Olivia Dean tickets. The last one, the last double pass that was given away was earlier today on the Mile Home Run. So unfortunately, if you missed the bus, unlucky. And stop texting through asking if we've got any spare hiding. Bro, we've got none, man. We even had to do a draw for the My Office. Randy and Nate won themselves some tickets. And they're not even big Olivia Dean fans. Like, producer Neps, he's a bit upset with it, eh? Because the boys, they've been flaunting it around, but we all know that they're not big Olivia Dean fans. So, yeah, man, all that just to say, unlucky. If you hear another Olivia Dean song, you don't have to call through. Save your credit. Hey, we're going to get back into your countdown now with your number 11 for your Friday night.

0: Chris Brown. Obvious, coming in at number 11 on your Maha 20 countdown for your Friday night. Here, remember, still looking for someone to give that $200 grocery voucher to celebrate Te Wiki o Te Reo Māori. All you got to do is text the keyword reo 2463. Tell me how you are keeping the reo alive within your town or within your whānau, and I could be calling you back before the end of the show and hooking you up. It's that easy. Also, if you want to score yourself a My Musty Movie Family Pass, make sure to keep it locked. I'll tell you how you can score that in the next 10 minutes. So we're back into the beats in the next three. On my.
1: One day you'll look back and realize you were making the kind of memories that future you would hold on to forever. And for thousands of Kiwis, that memory has a name.
2: 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I can't believe we get to sit on this hill and see Te Wehi and Hori Shore for one last sunset.
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17: 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Talo falava, welcome on into the My Hot 20 countdown for your Friday night. Time to wrap up the week with this one, finally. We've got 10 more songs to go. But also, I'm still looking for someone to give that $200 grocery voucher to. All you got to do is text the keyword Leo3463. Tell me, how are you keeping the reo alive within your whānau? And I could be hooking you up before the end of the show. It's that easy. We're jumping straight back into your countdown for your Friday night. But coming up in the next three songs, I'm going to tell you how you can score yourself my musty movie, Family Pass, to one of the best documentaries ever, man. Make sure to keep it locked right now. Here's your number 10.
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0: Rihanna, Rude Boy here on your My Heart 20 with Desh, hanging out with you for your Friday night now. My must see movie of the week, finally. We've got a family pass up for grabs. It is the documentary Lomu.
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1: This is your ticket to Bryson Tiller. Be in to win flights, econ, and tickets.
0: That's right, man. If you haven't yet heard, across September and October, we are giving you the chance to win trips to the hottest concerts and festivals Mai have to offer with our My Ticket 2. This week's My Ticket 2 was Bryson Tiller. Your last chance to win this is on Sunday, whanau. All you got to do is text the keyword drop through to 463. I'll send you a link where you can go and tell us why you deserve to win this flyaway. And here's what you will win. Flights, accommodation, and a double pass to a show. He is coming to Aotearoa Tāmaki Makaurau Wednesday the 27th of Jan. But make sure to keep a lock, because come Monday, we're going to have a new My Ticket 2 to give out. So it's going to be to a different concert, festival, you name it. We're going to be hooking someone else up with another My Ticket 2. Make sure to keep a lock right now. Jumping straight back into the beats with your top 5 for your Friday night.
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1: Yes, sir. It is that time of the night to crown that number one song and wrap up the My Hot 20 for the week. Just a quick recap from our top five. Young Miami, Spend That was your number five. Lotto featuring Doja Cat with OK. And number four, Coterie, Let Your Head was your number three. And of course, your number two song that just played out, Bryson Tiller. I remember, if you want to score yourself my ticket too to go see Bryson Tiller live next year, text the keyword drop 3463. Right now, your number one song to wrap up the My Hot 20 for your Friday night, Beyonce featuring Jay-Z, Morning Dew, the remix.

Beyonce featuring Jay-Z, Morning Dew, the remix, wrapping up the countdown for your Friday night. I got some bonus tracks to play out for you guys for the rest of the night, whanau. I remember after 9 p.m, DJ Jordan Lee is in the building to mix it up on the ones and twos. So I'm just going to play out some jams just so those who can warm up right now. Getting straight into some J-Bug. Let's do it again.

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1: Kia ora whānau, this is Ray here from the band Subtribe. This is our new single Te Waka featuring Casual Healing. This song was written as a dedication to our ancient Polynesian ancestors that travelled all the way from Hawaii to Aotearoa. It's also a call to arms for all our Māori people to rise up, come together and unite. Hope you enjoy, whānau.

0: TLC, Creep, wrapping up the show for us for your Friday, and that is me done and dusted for today, Fado. Holy hecka, I'll be back here again tomorrow from 3 p.m. But you guys enjoy the rest of your week, I guess your Friday night. Enjoy the weekend. Happy Father's Day to all the fathers out there, father figures. You guys stay safe, stay blessed. Make your dad some breakfast, man. I'll catch you guys back here tomorrow, 3 p.m. Or if you're not tuned in on the weekend, I'll catch you guys back here on Monday, 7 p.m., same time, same place. Make sure to keep it locked. DJ Jordan Lee taking over in the next 3 minutes. On my.
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I just messed up the whole program. 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
4: 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Me and my gonna be together, you know what I'm saying? I ain't even worried about them really, though. I'm just looking at you. You know,

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0: R&B. That is Bruno Mars. That's Why I Like. And this is Tegan from the My Morning Crew. I'm hanging out with you for your Saturday morning. We're doing our Saturday morning catch up. Basically, for the next couple of hours, I'm just going to play some of the best stuff from the week that you might have missed in case you weren't tuned in from 6 till 10 this week. Now, what I will say is we were a man down. Nixon has been away, so just myself and Storm. And we had our first ever what we like to call the court session.
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4: My whānau, this is something that we kind of presented a while ago. I'll be honest, kind of like I love a peter out, and I don't want this one to peter
0: what's
4: out.
0: What's a peter out?
4: It's just like you give an idea, and then it slowly like peters
0: just
4: out.
0: Fades
4: to
0: away.
4: That it doesn't exist anymore.
0: Okay, okay.
4: But we had kind of discussed this off-air. So, for you, my whānau, how you can get involved, this is something we are calling the My Morning Crew Court Session.
5: The My Morning Crew Court Session.
4: Alrighty.
0: Oh, I like that. Did you just whip that up?
6: I did, and that is me voicing it as well.
4: Sure, yes. Sweetheart. So, if you are not familiar with it, and I think it's in mainly in rugby and rugby league. It might be in other sports as well.
0: Mm-hmm.
4: At a certain point during the season, you'll have what is called the court session, which is where a lot of players will note some misdemeanors from the season, including
0: right.
4: but not like specifically forward passes. Maybe you kicked the ball out unnecessarily. Just a whole bunch of just like, you idiot, what are
0: okay.
4: you doing?
0: Okay, so you kind of get fined and things like that, from
4: and then
0: what
4: you
0: I gather.
4: Get fined,
0: yeah.
4: Okay? And then the way that it'll be brought up is if you do something, someone yell out, noted, and then that's now noted for the court session.
0: Oh, I see. Oh, yeah, that's right. We were saying, like,
4: yes.
0: if we played up in the week or we said something that just didn't make sense, you guys could just text us, noted,
4: yeah,
0: and then producer Aaron can write it down, and by the end of the week, what, we're going to have a court session?
4: And then at the end of the week, Aaron, who'll probably explain a little bit more, on Friday, we're going to recap some of the notes that have been brought up throughout the week.
6: Exactly, that's right. And then I'll hand out some punishments too.
4: Okay. Oh my gosh.
0: Mm. Oh. Yes.
4: So every Friday will be the court session, but throughout the week you can call us out on things.
6: Yeah.
4: Like Tegan said, it's all you need to do. If there's something you hear, just tick noted or noted Storm, noted Nixon, noted yada, yada, yada.
6: I've got a good first one.
4: Oh, okay.
6: It doesn't involve either of you though, but it does involve something that happened on the show.
4: Okay.
6: Martin Devlin, noted.
4: Noted!
6: For the court session.
4: Okay.
6: Yes. Not turning up to our interview because he had too many beers.
4: Perfect. That is a perfect use of noted. Someone, okay, my whānau.
0: Okay.
4: So don't need anything now. Just letting you know that from here onwards, the courts are always open at your disposal. Chuck us a noted. And Aaron, much like back in the day, I think producer Ryan used to do top five plays of the week.
0: So this will be like the court session and you just provide all of our mess ups?
4: Yeah.
6: Correct.
4: Essentially. Yes.
0: Precisely.
4: And you can get involved. So make sure you text through noted.
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0: Hottest hip hop and R&B. That is Corella with Not I. Tegan from the My Morning Crew hanging out with you. We're doing our Saturday morning catch up. And I don't know if you guys saw it last weekend, but in the second game of the greatest rivalry of all time, the All Blacks versus South Africa, there was a game played in the stadium at Cape Town where there was a flyover that went viral because there was such a close call in vicinity to the roof of the stadium. We tried to recreate it, not with a real plane, obviously, but with a simulator. Here it is here.
1: Miss the laughs, chaos and yarns?
2: Here's what went down with the My Morning Crew this week.
3: We've been playing this all morning. What could it be that has led to us being a little bit yellier than we normally would be in an afternoon on a Wednesday?
0: Well, you know, the thing is we like to, I think we sometimes have like an innate belief that we can do things that we see online.
3: Oh my gosh, we're the worst. Mm. So over the weekend, just gone, the second test of the All Blacks taking on the Springboks. Prior to kickoff, and I think maybe just after the anthems, the stadium and in fact everyone at, I think it was at Johannesburg or something, had what they call a flyover, which is basically planes flying over the roof of the stadium. Now, normally you'd have that with like jet planes, like smaller planes that can maneuver.
0: It was kind of serving as a bit of a spectacle for the occasion. There was all sorts of coloured smoke in the air with the South African colours. And then there was a flyover DHL Stadium in Cape Town.
3: Yeah, Cape Town.
0: Cape Town for that second game. So what we did some research on the event because obviously it went viral. The plane in South Africa was 40 feet above the stadium, DHL Stadium in Cape Town, which seems crazy.
3: So we thought, how hard could it be to absolutely do that? Aaron has sorted it out for us. And just a massive shout out to our good mates at the Ardmore Flying School because this reaction right here.
0: That was me in a flight simulator flying over the top of Eden Park. Now, so we went, this flight simulator is pretty awesome. They told us that it was, Sheldon from Ardmore said it was like 96% accurate to a real plane.
3: Mm-hmm.
0: And so we got a very, very quick crash course on how to fly.
3: Literally.
0: And then gave it a wee go. Now, that reaction there, that was me going over the top of Eden Park. And they think that I got about 20 feet away from the roof of Eden Park, which is crazy.
3: Yep. I really need to paint the picture for this one, my whānau, because the reason why we're yelling is the maneuver that Teagues did to fly over Eden Park was absolutely ridiculous. Until it wasn't flat, it was like
0: On an angle, and then I accidentally like veered to the left, and I was like, man, I should be in a fighter jet. And then obviously after that, Storm gave it a go, and he did pretty well, and he got within about, we're assuming about 30 feet of Eden Park's roof.
4: I would say Storm's was a little bit cleaner, wasn't as like heart racing.
0: Because you got to watch me make all the mistakes.
3: No, I'm just
0: that was like when I took off on the plane, I gunned it a little too quick. I got a bit overwhelmed with all the functions I had to push. And then I was like, oh, let's go.
3: Guys. And then Web Girl Azu flew under the Harbour Bridge.
4: That's right. Yeah. And nailed it as well.
0: The simulation has places from all around the world, and it's a very accurate representation of what you can see here in Tāmaki Makaurau. But the video of our flying experience will be available at 6 p.m. tonight. So you'll be able to check that out. And we just want to make a big shout out and big thanks to the team at Ardmore Flying School. If you want to see what it takes to fly a plane, check out the Ardmore Open Day on Saturday the 31st of October from 10 a.m. to 4 p.m.
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0: My, your hottest hip hop and R&B. That's Chloe and Timbaland that is Talking Dirty. 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
3: Let's go!
0: We just heard a story about some of the most common or appreciated teacher gifts to give teachers at the end of the year. And we wanted to know this morning, if you can text us on 463, give us a call, 0800 with my, it's 0800 946 624. What is your best teacher gift you ever received at the end of the year? Or maybe your worst. We're happy to take worst. Maybe we'll take some notes.
4: Yeah.
0: We're just about to finish up term three.
4: Yep.
0: So term four is when you want to be thinking about these gifts, because the term four always goes really, really fast.
4: Yeah.
0: And then if you've got a teacher you love, you know you want to show your appreciation in some way.
5: I mean, if there's anyone from Northcote Primary that knows Fire Lene, take some tips.
0: Just send chocolate home for Stormy, yeah. All right? So we've got a couple of texts that have come through from Trina, a pine tree for Christmas from a student's farm.
4: Oh.
0: And for a freshly baked banana cake put in my mailbox. I think that is divine.
6: Pine tree is so good because it's coming up to Christmas, right?
0: So it's so perfect. Practical.
4: Yeah.
0: I asked my mum last night what was her favourite gift she's ever received. She said a couple of years ago she got some really beautiful jewellery, which she wasn't expecting.
4: Uh-huh.
0: I know she's told me she had some really lovely Korean students, and the parents bought her like all this like Korean skincare and stuff, which is so cool.
4: That stuff is really good though, right?
0: But I do love, she said there was these twins that she used to teach, and the twins came in and brought like a cute little gift, and then the parent came afterward with another gift, and she was like, what was this? And the parent was like, I thought it would be a bit inappropriate if I got my child to bring this in. And the parent had found out what they like to drink. And so mum got like a big bottle of Black Label Jim Beam, and the other teacher got like a gin or something. So she was like, that was a great gift because they went searching for that answer, you know,
4: and
0: found it out, which is quite, imagine a kid going, Fire, what do you drink? Yeah.
4: Well, you love to have on a weekend? Saturday night. My wife, I remember her telling me, and she had anticipated this happening, but one of her parents asked her, was like, what's your shoe size?
0: Yeah.
4: And she was like, oh, gave shoe size. And she was thinking, oh my God, I'm going to get a new pair of shoes. Maybe Tommy Hilfiger. They bought her some roller skates.
0: Like that.
4: Some really cool roller skates. She's used them all but once. But I think she was thinking, if I've got the roller bait, she's got the skates, we'd be like hand in hand down Mission Bay. She don't want to buy it.
0: All right. Should we go to Monique this morning?
4: Yeah, Monique, good morning.
0: Morena.
7: Morena.
0: What's some of the best gifts that you've got as a teacher, as a kayako?
7: I really appreciate the lathe, handmade lathes. Like the lolly lathes are great. They're good bribery for my own kids. But I thought like the handmade ones. But my best present was a homemade or handmade cookbook that one of my students bought in. I used to do some baking for the class like when I had time, and he made it one day for the end of the year.
0: Oh, that's so sweet.
4: Baking?
7: Yeah, it was very sweet.
4: How many like recipes, top of your head, thereabouts?
7: That he did.
4: Yeah, it was in the book.
7: About 10.
0: Oh, that is so cute. Yeah. That's one you'll keep forever, eh?
7: Yeah, and he mixed it up. He had a few sugar-free ones in there, so he went a bit rogue with it, which was really cute.
0: Oh,
7: okay.
0: I love that so much.
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nothing about a conservative regular girl that still can beat up jazz. Thorough as f- don't need your jazz. Psychic as f- can reach your jazz. Zodiac sign, it must be a Gemini moon, cause we about to go half. Mistakenly, nobody been in a bag. But how many

0: with Te Māngai Pāho.
1: Kia ora whānau, this is Ray here from the band Subtribe. This is our new single Te Waka featuring Casual Healing. This song was written as a dedication to our ancient Polynesian ancestors that travelled all the way from Hawaii to Aotearoa. It's also a call to arms for all our Māori people to rise up, come together and unite. Hope you enjoy, whānau.

0: That is Te Waka, Subtribe and Casual Healing. Tegan from the My Morning Crew hanging out with you on your Saturday morning catch up. And I tell you what, we have got this new segment, all thanks to Stormy. It's called That's Rank. We rank a bunch of things, but this one, this is when we're ranking numbers. What is the best number? I'll tell you.
1: Miss the laughs, chaos and yarns?
2: Here's what went down with the My Morning Crew this week.
3: It's time for That's Rank. And today, That's Rank is numbers. No pop culture reference. This is purely, it was an idea that I gave my mate who does another radio show. Apparently did really well for them. So I'm just going to see if it's going to do the same for us. And we'll park it in 6:44.
0: Okay.
3: Today it is numbers. So you can basically try and beat what my number one number is going to be. Text it through to 463. But let's get into it. I had to do it. All right. Number five. No, not that one.
0: Oh.
3: Add another two numbers. I'll whisper it just in case there's some children in the car.
0: 69. Hey, a fun fact, Aaron. You know how we're all the same height, pretty much?
3: Oh, sorry.
0: So, like 5 foot 9.
4: Uh-huh.
0: 5 foot 9 in inches is 69 inches.
3: Yeah.
0: I used it as a quiz question last
4: time. Wow, I love that.
0: So, yeah, you can go, I'm 69 inches.
4: Oh, I'll definitely be using that.
3: So coming in at number 5 is 69.
0: Okay.
3: Number 4. I've gone with no.
0: I'm doing the hand actions, guys. I refuse. I'm doing the hand actions.
3: 6-7, isn't it? Number 4.
4: Yeah, 6-7.
3: I had to do it. I'm sorry. But that is your number 4. Coming in at number 3, purely because it is a number that feels quite big, but in terms of army size, is actually quite efficient. There's been a movie made about it. It's about the Spartans. 300.
0: Oh, nice.
3: All right. Managed to defeat a whole
0: person.
3: Exactly. Bam. Kicks them into the hole. Coming in at number 2, the number 0.
0: Yes.
4: Why the number 0?
0: Settle.
3: I think because there's a lot of debate about whether it's a number or not, or whether it's the absence of an amount.
0: Mm. Interesting.
3: But then you add it to numbers and it makes it bigger. So the number 0 is why I put it in at number 2, which leads me to number 1. The number 1 number, according to me, is million. You're probably wondering why. Well, everyone wanted to be a millionaire when you grew up.
0: It'd be a nice number to have in your account.
3: Who wants to be a millionaire?
0: Mm-hmm.
3: Also, million is the number that have set up every larger number and it still holds the fuck-a-papa of million. For example, million, billion, trillion, gazillion. All the big numbers.
0: The
3: end with illion. So he's the first, led the way. Everyone wanted to copy. Million is my number 1. Can you be at a tick 2463? Let's quote it all.
0: Okay. What's 9 plus 10? 21.
3: Oh!
0: I'd like to add that into the mix.
3: I like it.
0: 007 has not been mentioned.
4: Oh, very good number. Yes.
0: Why was 6 afraid of 7? Because 7 ain't 9.
3: All right, I love it. Okay. Tegan, you're cooking.
0: Yeah, I know.
3: Someone said number 2 from Dr. Evil is great.
0: John said threesome.
4: 99 Luftballons. You know the song?
0: What is that?
4: I'll put it on your hotkeys if you want to play it.
3: 99 Luftballons, okay. Yeah.
4: I probably should have put it from the hook, to be honest.
3: Oh my god!
4: They sing about 99 red balloons.
3: 99. You know what, Aaron? You can have 99 in there.
4: Thank you.
0: It's on songs. I would like to put an honourable mention for Dua Lipa and Calvin Harris. One Kiss.

0: Let's go. Looking for some fire beats for your lunch break? Peep My Lunch Breaks with KFC. 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

0: That is Rihanna with Kiss It Better. 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
3: Let's go!
4: What was the room that you were in that no one expected you to be in?
0: Yes, I love this. This text here. My big Fijian husband loves a facial. I always book one for him. We live in a small town.
3: Right.
0: I think they were surprised when we walked in the first few times. Now they know him.
3: Oh my God.
0: I love that so much.
4: Also enjoy that. We go to the mighty Waikato, Cheyenne, Morena.
0: Kia ora.
4: Cheyenne.
5: Morena, Morena.
0: All right. Where is there a room that you're in that no one expects you to be in, or someone close to you?
5: It's someone close to me. It's actually my partner.
0: Yeah.
5: So he's a bush boy from Rotorua, and I moved him up to the Waikato, and he's been accepted and befriended into the Sikh community.
3: Oh, that's cool.
5: Yeah, so his best friend is Sikh. He has been invited to the temple for birthdays, all of that stuff, and his wife actually makes my partner curries and stuff as well, because it's his favourite food.
3: Wow.
0: Bless.
4: How did that relationship start? Just out of curiosity for your Māori man from Rotorua. How did that come about?
5: So actually it started at Woolworths in Huntley. They both worked together, and that's how it initiated. They looked after each other, and ever since then, they've been best friends ever since.
0: Wow. I actually love that so much.
4: I mean, Cheyenne,
5: it's so cute.
4: If there's ever a chance, you know, take your husband's friend to maybe Tamarai and be able to, you know, go both ways.
5: Well, we've already discussed about that, and they're set a trip to go back to Rotorua to visit my partner's marae as well, so he gets to learn about the whole thing and everything. He's pretty excited.
4: Cheyenne, that's so cool. That's the stories that we love to hear. We'll go to Raglan to Sean. Morena, Sean.
0: Kia ora.
6: Kia ora. How's it going?
0: Yeah, good. I hear your dad's the one that's in the room he's not expected to be in.
6: Oi, straight up. Nah, so I was born in Aussie, and we grew up 5 hours south of Perth, like a farm, like community, small as. But we moved home in 2019, and in probably 2016, the uncles kind of were starting to give them the looks at the pie because we didn't have many komatas. probably 10 years, I don't know, 10 years later, and he's, you know, number two, number three spot in the lineup.
4: True.
6: And he's pretty on. His pronunciation, guys, still sits into my Aussie accent every now and then, but you'd have to fight four or five of my aunties to get to him, so.
0: I love that so much.
4: Sean, that's such a dream for me, and it's been like my reason for the season about why I wanted to reconnect and learn te reo Māori again, because I think we're having the same issue with our pai at our marae as well. You're looking out and going, oh, the komatsu are slowly depleting. Who's next? So I just want to give your dad the most mana as, I don't know, congratulations to be able to learn te reo and then be accepted onto the pai, bro. That's awesome.
6: Appreciate it, eh? I'll let him know if it's
1: okay.
6: Another
1: Māori
6: approval
1: form. Your Saturday morning catch up with the My Morning crew.
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0: My, your hottest hip-hop and R&B, that is Olivia Dean and Leon Bridges. That's the hardest part. I hope that you guys got your tickets to Olivia Dean. I know she is all sold out now that the show has moved to Western Springs. And I don't mean to brag, I won some tickets in the work raffle, so I'll be going. But we're here for the Saturday morning catch-up with the My Morning Crew, going through some of the best stuff from the week. And you know when you hit your head and you see stars? When's the last time that happened?
1: Miss the laughs, chaos and yarns?
2: Here's what went down with the My Morning Crew this week.
3: When did you see the stars? It's kind of like a colloquial term for if you get a little bit of a head knock, you start seeing little white dots. Everyone just assumes they're stars. You can text through 463 0800 when Maya would love to hear from you.
4: One time I rammed into my own car door. Like I was exiting my car, but as I came out with such pace that I brought my door in at the same time, like my hand accidentally brought, and I got my... saw some stars after that.
3: You're a bit of a silly goof with
4: I remember when I was concussed, everyone at work took a day off and I had to come in, and even though I was concussed, and I crashed into my fence, bro. It's not the one.
3: You do the walls, bro.
4: Anyways, man, when did you see stars? We'll check out some texts here. Sean said, seeing stars when I tie up my shoelaces.
3: Bro, I feel you.
4: This says, I saw stars when I wake up every day to my kids yelling and screaming. Fair enough, sis. Fair enough. I see stars when I'm at an all-you-can-eat buffet. Got to wear those comfy clothes and the ones that you... so you don't restrict the puku line too much.
3: What does that mean?
4: This says, I saw stars when I fell out of my window at 5 years old. I went to open my window, the wind caught it, and I flew like Peter Pan.
3: Oh, okay, pixie dust.
4: All right, should we go to Jeff?
3: Yeah, Jeff, morena, welcome to the show.
5: Hey, morena, Jeff.
3: Hey, Barry.
4: All right, when did you see stars, Jeff?
5: So this is a while ago, but when I was about 11 years old, I had a dream that I was playing a bumblebee rugby team in my dream, and I shot this gap, and anyway, the bumblebees tackled me out. Gone. 4 years later, move up to Auckland, James Cook versus St. Stephen's. The colour of St. Stephen's, black and yellow. They had the hoops.
4: Yeah.
5: I was standing at first five, shoot this gap, and just as I get there, I yell out, oh no, the bumblebee team. Bang. Out. Gone.
3: No.
5: Got up, shaking everyone's hand, saying, hey, good game, good game. They said, bro, we haven't even got the half time yet.
3: Oh, Jeff!
4: My God.
5: Out.
3: Wait, so you
4: just got beef with bumblebees, eh? Anything black and yellow, you got beef?
5: Well, I have to say, every time I see those little fat fellas, that's the memory I go back to. Is, playing St. Stephen's, black and yellow hoops, tops that they had on, and yeah, Gonza.
4: Those little fat fellas. Kia ora, Jeff. Thank you for that.
3: I'm Miguel. Morena. Whoop whoop. Welcome to the show.
6: Morena, morning crew. Whoop whoop.
3: Hello.
4: When's the last time you saw stars, Miguel?
6: So I think I'm the same as with Stormy. So there was one time where I was like playing video game for a really long time. And then I wanted to go to, the toilet to do business. And then when I got up, I was like, I'm feeling a bit uneasy. Like, what is going on? And then I see like those white dots. I'm like, oh my gosh, I think I need to stop playing video games. Just have a rest.
4: You were sat for too long, Miguel. You were sat for too long. Yeah, stretch those legs out.
3: Oh, Miguel.
4: Oh,
3: man.
4: That is great, Miguel. Thank you so much.
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0: 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It is Overthink. Hanging out for the Saturday morning catch-up. And is there ever a moment that's got you back on the weight loss journey or got you back on the Haerenga? 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
1: Let's go!
3: Alrighty, my funny, you certainly do have some reasons for the seasons to come through. Being declined life insurance and owing 1.2 to ANZ. What does 1.2 mean? What does that mean?
0: 1.2 mil, maybe? I don't know.
3: What?
0: I don't know what that means.
3: Someone said, I made a promise to my cousins that I would greet them with a six-pack in 6 months, starting at September, end at February. Let's go.
0: I
3: all
0: like
3: the best.
0: That.
3: I hope that. Can you send us some progress? I'd love to see how that journey's going to go for
0: this
3: you.
0: This here says, when my four-year-old daughter asked me for my due date because I was clearly pregnant, according to her, I was not.
3: Oh, my God.
0: Someone said, after seeing the photo, they said, looking good again.
3: Damn.
0: Oh, yeah, you put that skinny love back on. I don't know what it's like.
3: Guys, stop.
0: Someone said, oh, well, hey, remember I actually posted this over the weekend. Someone, I was eating a salad and I posted something up and someone said, glad you're eating a salad because you've been packing the beef teagues. And I was like, what?
3: No, we're not.
0: Did you see that? Oh, man.
3: I
0: mean, guys, I've actually looked like this for a while.
3: Hits.
0: Someone said I got back on the wagon when I couldn't see my vagine. Fair enough. Fair enough, Kare.
3: Someone said my little brother took a photo of me, told him to retake it because that angle made me look big. He looked me dead in the eyes and said, it's not the angle.
0: It's not the angle. Damn. This is, I was on a very good weight loss journey. It came to the point where my partner kept telling me to hurry up. I was jogging and fasting and walking too slow. I lost all my confidence. He pushed me down so much. He didn't mean to, but it did affect me so much. I stopped my journey in February. I've gained so much since. And when my mum saw me, she said, are you okay mentally? And that changed my mindset again because she saw me as someone who was down and I didn't want that. So now I'm doing good. That's a good mindset because, you know, it's the te whare tapawha. It's, you know, all four walls of the house need to be, you know, need to be built well in order for you to be have a good foundation, to have a home, you know. So
3: period.
0: And your body is your home. So I think it's not just the physical stuff. It's not just your tinana. You got to remember that your mindsets, your spiritual journey, whatever that may look like for you, everything that you're doing with your body, that all of it's got to work for you to stay on the journey, get back on the hiding.
3: Hey, Aaron, just to ask a male who has basically been skinny
0: your lucky bastard
3: entire life.
4: Yes.
3: Is there ever a point for our skinny backs where you go, oh, I need a lock in here, or I, because if personally, if I was your shape, I'd be like, clocked it, don't need to do anything else, I'll probably just start eating more.
4: Yeah, yeah. What are you saying, like, I need, like, going one, the other way?
3: No, have you just ever been like, oh, I need to sort myself?
0: Well, you're like, no, I'm fine.
4: Yeah, no, there definitely was. When I was living in Europe, I had a job where I was basically on the adult Fantas every day.
0: Yeah.
4: And I was eating bad food every day, and I got to a... At the time, you don't realize how big you are.
0: Yeah.
4: And then I look back at photos, and that's the one that like kind of gets me. But
3: really?
4: I also weighed myself at a petrol station. You know, you can have those things, put $2 in, and it prints out the receipt. And it said my BMI was overweight.
0: And you were like, oh.
4: I was like, oh.
0: Oh,
4: so
0: okay.
4: I've kept that receipt and to remind myself not to get that.
3: Okay.
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3: Let's get the party started. See you at the bar, you was hardly talking. That's when I knew that your heart was scarring. Friends to lovers need a part to star in. Like, wait, babe, let me

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1: My, your hottest hip-hop and R&B. That's Dave and Thames. It's Rain Dance. Tegan from the My Morning Crew hanging out with you. This is the last highlight from the week that was with just Stormy and I that I will be playing for you today. And this is one, it's an old segment. It's an old friend that we brought back. I'm here, you're there. It's your time to get petty, but we will see you again on Monday morning at Te Whānau from 6 a.m. Have a beautiful weekend. Let's go.
2: Miss the laughs, chaos and yarns? Here's what went down with the My Morning Crew this week.
3: I'm here.
4: And you're there.
3: Shame.
1: Fantastic work, Aaron.
5: That's great.
1: Thank you. All right. I'm here. You're there. This is a time for us to get a little petty, okay? You can compare your life to the life of your enemy, okay. Your arch nemesis, your foe, okay? Anybody. Yep. To be a little petty this morning, we don't mind. You can text us 463. Give us a call, 0800 with my. That's 0800-946-624. Stormy is on the boom duty.
5: Yeah, I'll do the booming. You do the reading. Okay. Everyone else just do the reactioning.
1: Are you ready?
5: Yeah.
1: I've got a dad. You don't.
6: My whānau. Whoa.
1: Okay. All right. We actually have someone on the line. Anonymous.
7: Oh, well, just for a bit of context, this dude is the dude she told me not to worry about.
1: No. All right. Tell us. I reckon you give it. You're there. They're there. Tell us. Tell us, Anonymous.
7: Well, after my ex cheated with this so-called guy, I'm now a qualified roofer and that also is in jail.
1: Thank you, Anonymous. Kia ora for your service. All right. We've got a few more texts. It says, I work a full-time job. You're still on the benefits.
6: Jesus.
1: All right. You ready?
7: Yeah.
1: I'm 10 years deep, happily married with 4 beautiful tamariki. My ex is still an overstayer and is married to the girl he told me was his cousin.
5: Speechless. Okay. Genuine speechless.
1: Should we go to Rico this morning? Kia ora, Rico.
5: Rico Morena.
8: Good morning, guys. Oh, you've got me in the mood, I tell you.
1: I did fear we would have got you in the mood, okay? So you're
8: there.
1: You
8: don't need to keep me anonymous.
1: You're here. They're there. Tell us, Rico. Go for it.
8: Okay. I get adult cuddles from my missus. You got to pay just to get a lick. You got to pay people. You can't even go out and get that for free. You got to spend a bit of dough. I'm talking $1,000. I'm talking maybe even $2,000. $2,000. Just to get. Oh, mate. I tell you.
1: You weren't lying.
8: I can do anything I want with my missus, you know. 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

my favorite American Idol winner of all time. And that track, I want to say, is her most famous. I can't stop singing to it when I hear it. It's Fantasia, When I See You, here on my, your home of the hottest hip-hop and R&B. Morena Aotearoa, welcome in to your My Weekend show. You got your girl Maya holding it down for your Saturday morning. And whānau, damn, it's been a massive week of sport. A lot going on in Aotearoa already. You've had Koroneihana, the Māori Queen's coronation, going down in Tūranga Waiwai in Ngārua Wāhia. This week, we'll talk about all that and more, your wahs, your ABs, and of course, so much going on in your hip-hop and R&B world. But let's get you back into the beats. Here's a new one from Belly Gang, Cushington.

My, your home of the hottest hip-hop and R&B. It's Lucky Day, Nowhere Fast. And this week on the My Morning Crew, obviously Te Wiki o Te Reo Māori is coming up. I want to say next week,

0: using all the Māori vowels with a T in front of it, right? But if you want to catch up on all the best bits of the My Morning Crew, just text back podcast to 463 and I'll send you back a bounce back link. But the My Morning Crew with Tegan, Storm and Nixon, they will be back Monday from 6 a.m, baby. On the way in the next 3 minutes, we've got some DJ Khaled, Bruno Mars, who obviously is bringing 3 shows to Aotearoa, as well as Usher on the way. So make sure you lock in here on My.
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Throwing you back to the year 2005, it's Kanye West, Gold Digger, here on my Your Home of the Hottest Hip Hop and R&B. If you didn't know, that track actually sampled this one from Ray Charles, which came out in 1954. It's called I Got a Woman, and I can definitely hear the resemblance really easy. But the Gold Digger track actually won Kanye a 2006 Best Rap Solo Performance at the Grammys. And I don't know about you, but when I think of like really good Kanye where he's not out the gate, Gold Digger is the track that comes to my mind. Anyways, on the way in the next two songs, I'm going to let you know where we're sending the next person to with your concert tickets. Oh, but here's Lado and Doja Cat. It's okay on my...

0: Your Backyard Beats, it is LAB. Take it away here on your home of the hottest hip-hop and R&B. And whānau, across September and October, we've been giving you the chance to win trips to the hottest concerts and festivals with My Ticket 2. And where are we going to be giving tickets away to next?
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0: Well, this week's tickets are going to Bryson Tiller, who is coming here to Aotearoa, Tamaki Makaurau to be specific, Wednesday the 27th of Jan next year. And if you want to get, I guess if you want to get into the draw to win flights, ACOM and a double pass to that show, just head over to my.rover.nz or text DROP to 463 for the link and just tell us why you deserve to win this epic trip. It could be you've been mahi dog hard for the whānau and you just want to relax. Whatever it may be, just get yourself in the draw, whānau. Get all the event and ticketing info at my.rover.nz or text Tiller to 463 for the link. Just keep my locked every week to find out which concert or festivals we could be sending you to next with My Ticket 2. Easy as that, whānau. On the way in the next 3 minutes, we've got some 50 Cent, so make sure you lock in here on My.
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An absolute banger from your girl Rihanna. It's Panda Replay here on your home of the hottest hip-hop and R&B. Morena Aotearoa, good morning, no mai, kake mai, ki tō hōtaka o my weekends. Welcome into your My Weekend Show, whānau. If you're just locking in, you got your girl Maya with you. And coming up in the next four songs, I'm going to start getting into the goodness of what is happening this week. We're going to start talking about your weekend of sport. And I know it's only Saturday morning so far, but I'm just so excited. So yeah, let's get into all the juiciness that is the sport. On the way though, we got some Justin Timberlake and some Biggie. But here is the latest from Brent Faiyaz. It's Like It Was, here on Maya.

0: New Brent Fires has officially landed. That was like it was.
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0: Here on My, your home of the hottest hip-hop and R&B. If I actually sound like a clown right now, whānau, it's because I'm so damn excited. And why am I excited? Well, the One New Zealand Warriors are having their final home game of the regular season this afternoon at 5 p.m. against the Manly Sea Eagles. And I'm so patriotic today. I'm currently wearing the Heritage jersey that came out this year, the Waz one, and I'm just buzzing. Why am I buzzing? Because we're currently sitting top of the NRL table. This is the final round, and if we finish on top, we become the minor premiers. However, the Penrith Panthers are on the exact same points as us, so it will come down to how many points we score and we concede in the same of that of the Penrith Panthers. Some late scratchings in the One New Zealand Warriors team. Leka Halasima will not be playing today despite being named in the starting team. He has a little bit of an ankle injury, and if there's any time to rest a player, it's here against the Manly Sea Eagles. So you see Shaz Nicol-Kloksa go into centre, and Tane Tuopiki, who I think is very, very, very underrated, we'll be going into fullback. But enough of my sporting ramble. Don't forget to watch the One New Zealand Warriors 5 p.m. on Sky Sport. On the way in the next 3 minutes, though, we've got Cardi B, Chris Brown, and some Warren G on the way. So make sure you lock in here on My.
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0: It's a ganja farmer, Jay Boog, here on my your home of the hottest hip-hop and R&B. And whānau, I don't know if this is going to make me seem like a complete loser, and I'm okay if I am said complete loser, but a new Harry Potter series, not a movie, a new series, will be released on HBO in Christmas time, and I'm so excited about it. I don't know about you, but Harry Potter is my favourite movie trilogy of all time. So to say that I am excited is such an understatement.
1: Granger, Hermione.
2: Hi. Did you love the summer reading?
3: There was summer reading.
1: Weasley, Ronald.
2: Oi.
1: Potter, Harry.
3: The house we're putting basically decides our entire future. So no pressure.
1: Not Slytherin. Gryffindor!
0: If that doesn't get you excited, then get out of my waka whānau. I can't wait. That is going to come out on HBO Max in the States. So I want to say Amazon Prime here in New Zealand. But let's get back to your beats. Here's Teeks, my boy.

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2: 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Oh,
3: baby. I just wanna love you, baby. Always thinking of you, baby. You know I got it, baby. What do you want? You know I got it.

0: tune when you're in the club, whanau. That's her track. Don't think I'm not. Here on my, your home of the hottest hip-hop and R&B. And one of the most exciting things that has got announced this week, whanau, is Kingston Calling, which is going down in Tauranga. And on the My Home Run, they were lucky enough to talk to the man himself who will be headlining Kingston Calling, Maoli.
1: Is there any artists on that lineup for Kingston Calling that you would like to collaborate with?
2: I would say 660 for sure.
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2: I actually can, yes.
3: Do I have a chance?
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1: Yeah, do either of us have a chance?
2: I believe so, yeah, you do.
0: I think Maoli was just trying to be nice to those fellas because, damn, my ears will be ringing if I ever hear them singing. Don't forget, if you want all the details to Kingston Calling, just head to my.river.nz. 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But the My Home Run with Nate, Randy and producer Neps will be back from 3 p.m. on Monday. On the way in the next three, you got some Mary Mary. 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